0: Star 3, are we still on 1400 Eastern Avenue?
1: Yes,
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0: 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Occupant was able to get out. 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

0: Here, about 24 hours, phone medical on 31-10, 706 East 35th Street. 35th Street and Ellerslie Avenue, for an impending seizure, 26-year-old male. Animal 25, respond, medical alarm 31-10, 706 East 35th Street, for an impending seizure. 12 Alpha 5, response, 2009.
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3: 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Old Ham Street at Eastern Avenue for vehicle fire. Engine 41 responds, Iteria T20-70. Old Ham Street at Eastern Avenue for the vehicle fire.

0: Yeah, the caller said he's still inside. If you go to the front door of the garage, right at the front door.
1: Cop, is he the one that walked in?
0: That's fabulous.
1: Copy. I'm in route.

and 52 Anvil 8 respond. Medical alarm 52-81. Still get Park Heights Avenue for the MDC versus Scooter. Pediatric 12-year-old male. And 52 Anvil 8 respond. Medical alarm 52-81. Still Dale Avenue at Park Heights Avenue. MDC versus Spike. Pediatric 12-year-old male. Truck off the Scooter. 29 Delta 2 response 2013.

Hey, we're going to have a respond. Hold on, 83-61, 10 North Blackland Road. Playing with Chat Bay Lane in Kingston Road, fall with injury, 75-year-old female. Animal 27, respond, medical line, 53-61. 10 North Blackland Road, fall with injury, 17 Bravo 1, response, 2014.

0: 41. We're on the corner. We're in the intersection, Oldham and Eastern. 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

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On the corner between Lynbrook Avenue and Elgin Avenue. 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On the corner between Lynbrook and Elgin Avenue. For the fainting, 31 Delta 4 response. Timeout 2020.

Suspect to respond by code 8-70, 1800 block of West Lafayette Avenue, Colonel Fulton Avenue, and Kirby's Lane. Investigate the transformer. Truck 10 respond by code 8-70, 1800 block of West Lafayette Avenue. Otherwise, investigate the transformers, 2021.

0: Advise police. I'm going to need traffic control at Patapsco and Pennington underneath the CSX Railroad Bridge. The water is running off in a waterfall, making it impossible for vehicles to pass in both directions.
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0: Do you have the address of the call?

emergency response to Luxray 51-70, engine 51 report, 714 North Belmont Avenue, 3 Marina Street and East Madison Street for the list of service. 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

Halo 22 responding, medical alarm 55-42, 1525 Russell Street, home of Worcester and Bayard Streets for suicide threat. Halo 22 responds, medical alarm 55-42, 1525 Russell Street, between Worcester and Bayard Streets, a suicide threat, 10 out of 2027.

KMJ 33 respond, Roxy 33-31, 2746 Burrell Avenue, 3 North Lakewood Avenue and North Kenwood Avenue, 5 and along residential CO along. KMJ 33 respond, Roxy 33-31, 2746 Burrell Avenue, 5 and along residential CO along, 2020.

Andy 45803 with Paul Lathon, 45-20, 6068 Green Meadow Parkway, Apartment C, crossing the steel road, fall breathing problem, 54-year-old female. Andy 45803, respond medical on 45-20, 6068 Green Meadow Parkway, Apartment C, fall breathing problem, 17 Delta 5 response, 2020.

Engine 23, Medic 21, respond. Medical 1, 23-83, 617 George Street, apartment 4, at Pearl Street for trouble breathing, 39-year-old male. Engine 23, Medic 21, respond. Medical 1, 23-83, 617 George Street, apartment 4, at Pearl Street for trouble breathing, 6 Delta 2, response, 10 out 20-30.

0: 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About the same information. 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We will not be remaining on scene. 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
1: Okay, so the transformer blew.
0: Truck then was not able to locate any specific transformer problems. The power is out, multiple blocks in the area.

0: I'm on EPG electric side. 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
1: Where, Manny?
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0: The vault's located behind the fence of the construction site. 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There's no active fire.
1: Copy.

0: 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North Charles Street at West Saratoga Street at the Street Marketing Cafe. For a male in a wheelchair, 51-year-old male, Chesney, Charlie 3. 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Chest pain, 51-year-old male in a wheelchair, 23.
1: That's issue 2, Medic 5, respond. 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West Lexington Street and North Utah Street for an overdose, 35-year-old male. That's issue 2, Medic 5, respond. 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West Lexington Street and North Utah Street for the overdose, 23 Charlie 8, response. 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

0: 1867, a response, 1722, West Lexington, Department D, David, 47-year-old female. Seizure 12, Delta 2, response. Engine 8, Medic 7, respond, medical on 14-1, 1722, West Lexington, street off of Bruce and North Folsom Avenue. Department B, seizure 47-year-old female, 12 Delta 2, 2039.
1: Engine 27, Amber 20, respond, medical on 27-72, Herman Avenue, or Edison Highway for vehicle accident. Engine 27, Amber 20, respond. Medical on 27-72, Herman Avenue of Edison Highway. For vehicle accident, 29 Bravo 1 response, 10F 2039.

Engine 56, medic 10, respond, medical on 56-40-30-34 and a half, Pinewood Avenue, 3-year-old female, trouble breathing. 6 Delta 2, respond. Engine 56, medic 10, respond, medical on 56-40-30-34 and a half, Pinewood Avenue, off of Milton and Sefton Avenue, 3-year-old female, trouble breathing. 6 Delta 2, respond to 2041.

SU1 Anvil 19, respond 3034 at half Pinewood Avenue. Trouble breathing, 6 Delta 2, ASU1, respond with Anvil 19, 3034 at half Pinewood Avenue, AM. 3-year-old female, trouble breathing, 6 Delta 2, respond 2046.

241 respond, 935 South Linwood Avenue, residential fire signal, engine 241 respond, 541-6935 South Linwood Avenue, residential fire signal,

Truck 29, respond 5001, Midwood Avenue, apartment 4E, Edward off of Radnor and Winston Avenue, for a sick 59-year-old female. Truck 29, respond medical line 4-85001, Midwood Avenue, apartment 4E, for a sick case of 2046. Medic 16, respond with truck 29, 5001, Midwood Avenue, apartment 4E. Truck 29, remain in service. Medic 16, respond 5001, apartment 4E, for a sick case at 2047. Truck 29, truck 29.

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Medical call 52-73, 2901 Liberty Heights Avenue, Twin Drew Park Drive, North Duplin Street. Unconscious, unknown age female, patient reported being in a vehicle, no vehicle description given. Engine 52, number 28, respond. Medical call 52-73, 2901 Liberty Heights Avenue, Twin Drew Park Drive, North Duplin Street. Unconscious, unknown age female, patient reported to be in a vehicle. No vehicle description. 31 Delta 4 response, 10 on 2048.

0: Engine 36, Anvil 809, responds medical alarm 36-80, 2427 West Lanvale Street, Blue Wheeler Avenue, North Warwick Avenue, for a fall, 38-year-old female. Engine 36, Anvil 809, responds medical alarm 36-80, 2427 West Lanvale Street, Blue Wheeler Avenue, North Warwick Avenue, for a fall, 17 Delta 4, response, send out 2049.
1: Eleven ninety West Northern Parkway, apartment 910, odor of natural gas, engine 44 response, 5344-82, 1190 West Northern Parkway, apartment 910, odor of natural gas,

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1: Engine 57 response, 6411 Fort Smallwood Road for the spill. Engine 57 response, 6411 Fort Smallwood Road for the spill.

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Truck 3 Anvil 801 respond medical on 5-80 1800 East Baltimore Street. Vehicle accident 2052.

0: 6-60, 301 North High Street between Low Street and Hothouse Alley, commercial farm. Engine 6, truck 16, respond. Exit is 6-60, 301 North High Street, between Low Street, Hothouse Alley, commercial fire alarm, 10-2053.
1: RP team, Anvil 23, respond to 3003 West North Avenue, male with a head injury, police on scene. Truck 18, Anvil 23, respond to 3003 West North Avenue, male with a head injury, police on scene at 2053.

0: 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Engine 31, Truck 5 respond, Lex Area T5-21, 2840 The Alameda, Faith United Baptist Church, between East 28th and East 29th Streets, commercial fire alarm, timeout 2054.
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2: 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I'm investigating guide rating command. 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

Engine 13, Medic 17, response, medical alarm, 13-33, 1315 North Charles Street, at this bar, between West President Street and West Mount Royal Avenue. This side case reported unconscious, 40-year-old male. Engine 13, Medic 17, response, medical alarm, 13-33, 1315 North Charles Street, at a sports bar, between West Preston Street and West Mount Royal Avenue. This side case reported unconscious, 25 Delta 2 response, time out 2100.

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Ambo 20, respond medical alarm, 5-40, 1300 South Elwood Avenue, room 313 at Future Care for Fall, 67-year-old female, 17 Bravo 1, Ambo 20, respond, 1300 South Elwood Avenue, room 313, 67-year-old female, injured from a fall, 17 Bravo 1, respond to 2103.

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1: 30, you can play this one out.
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0: Andrew 46 respond, let's say 46-1, 5430 Jonathan Avenue. Between Rockfield Avenue and West Rogers Avenue, that's just a water problem. Andrew 46 respond, Auxilia 46-1, 5430 Jonquil Avenue. Investigate the water problem. 2111.
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0: 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Nothing showing Fat Alpha. Make me command. We'll investigate.
1: He's just running on Aspect Last 5-76, for 313 report. Multi-story high-rise, nothing showing Alpha sign, investigating this famous South Central Avenue Command, 2113.

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1: Daniel 41, truck 26 respond. That's going to be 20-20. 5901 East Limbaugh Street. Within Bioscience Drive and King Street. 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So we'll have a commercial fire signal. Daniel 41, truck 26 respond. That's going to be 20-20. 5901 East Limbaugh Street. Emergent Biosolutions. So we'll have a commercial fire signal. 2114.
2: 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We're going to check the panel.

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0: 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Cable 801, respond Medical Officer Dash 841 East Madison Street, North Falls Way, and Constitution 6, 26, Charlie 1, 2117.
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And then 58 Medic 9 responding 1106 Shell Banks Road for the psychiatric. 23-year-old male, 25 Charlie 4 response, engine 58 Medic 9 respond medical on 58-53, 706 Shell Banks Road off of Giles and Fisk. Suicide, a psychiatric male, 21.

Hey, what's on the response? 915 Destin, 2316 East Baltimore Street, St. Paul Patterson Park Avenue, North Bradford Street, first big case, ETOH. Hey, what's on the response? 915 Destin, 2316 East Baltimore Street, first big case, ETOH, male. Police on scene with busting 219.

Medic 2, medic 2. Communications to medic 2. Communications to medic 10.

10-2 when you clear a respondent, assist engine 5423 Hornell Street for the overdose. 23 Charlie 1, medic 2, respond with engine 5423 Hornell Street for an overdose. 23 Charlie 1, respond at 2120. 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

0: 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Vehicle on 20-1, 3003 West North Avenue, between North Longwood Street and North Roseville Street. Put the engine with police. Unit 3, respond to request of thermal 23 on the scene. Vehicle on 20-1, 3003 West North Avenue. Put the engine with police. 2121. 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Medic 9, try and route.
1: Of a large industrial building with nothing showing. 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
2: I do have a permanent number. 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

Medic 4, respond engine 563035, Northern Park, Clinton Heavy. Medic 4, respond medical on 56-40, 3035, East Northern Parkway, off of Milton and Vegetable Road, with engine 56 standing by, possible CBA, 2122.

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1: 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Alarm activated. Due to the generator turning on because of a power outage. Alarm's being placed on bypass. And a fire watch will be underway at this building. We're in service.
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0: 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AMBO 22, respond 926 North Central off of Ashland and Eager for abdominal pains. 40-year-old male, 2125.
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2: There's a PRIS number on here, but it's a restricted number. I called the lawn company back, and they said that's the only number that they have. But we just sent a message over to ASAP. I haven't heard anything back yet, but as of right now, I don't have no further information.
1: I copy, thanks. Here, we're going to need

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1: Engine 51 respond 404 North Kenwood Avenue for a seizure 12 off 4 response. Engine 51 respond medical law 51-60 404 North Kenwood Avenue. Seizure 44-year-old male 12 off 4 response for 2127.

Engine 5, Ambler 25, respond, medical one, 5 or 72. Please shoot us off Eden Street for an assault. 70-year-old male. 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
0: We're getting an update from Engine 7, so there's a knock box outside of the main lobby door.
1: Copy, Peggy.
0: Why was my not?

on 4 Medical on 14 National Line, 15 South Fulton Avenue, between Blue Street and Highland Street for false injury. 63-year-old male. Medical on Medical on 14 National Line, 15 South Fulton Avenue for false injury. 17 Bravo on the 21 Wisconsin, 2170.

Avenue, 51 route, report to 160, all form of Cameron Avenue, between Williams Street and Jackson Street, seizure. Aero 25 is form of Avenue, 51 route, medical 151-60, all form of Cameron Avenue.

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1: Okay, Andrew 45, Lewis, 2132.
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1: 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We're getting a power failure on boiler 1, 2, 3, and 4.
2: Fremont Road, Furnace Vault, police requesting 2133. Medical 11, respond, medical 114-1, 15 South Fulton Avenue, between Booth Street and Howard Street, fall head injury, 63-year-old male. Medical 11, respond, medical 114-1, 15 South Fulton Avenue, fall with head injury, 17 Bravo 1, respond, 2134.
3: Truck 5, medic 17, respond, medical 1, C5-71, East 23rd Street, St. Paul Street. Unconscious, 65-year-old male. It's reported to be in a wheelchair. Truck 5, medic 17, respond, medical alarm, C5-71, East 23rd Street, St. Paul Street. Unconscious, 31 Delta 4, response, time out 2134.

Correct, 10-1, Spahn, Medical Army-51, 1523 Penrose Avenue, between North Stricker Street and North Gilmore Street, breathing problem, 32-year-old male. Correct, 10-1, respond, Medical Army-51, 1523 Penrose Avenue, for the breathing problem, not alert. 6 Delta 1 response, 2138.

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1: 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I'm sending pictures of the malfunctioning Horla to your cell phone.
2: 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Engine 5 response, medical alarm 5-81, East Baltimore Street and North Caroline Street for the vehicle accident. Police on scene requesting, time now 2139.
3: Truck 3 responded, Luxuria 5-80, Clinton Medical on 5-80, 2000 block East Baltimore Street at the stop, between South Washington Street and South Castle Street, for hemorrhage, 56-year-old female. Truck 3 responded, Medical on 5-80, 2000 block of East Baltimore Street, on the bus stop, for hemorrhage, 21 block 1 response, 21.

Hospital Medical on 50-2432 Emma Street, between Boston Street and Clarence Avenue. For chest pain, vomiting, 40-year-old female. Enter 50 Hospital Medical on 50-20, 1432 Emma Street, chest pain, 10 after 4, response 24.

0: 343 respond by Syria, 43-73, 316 Woodbourne Avenue, between Homeland Avenue and Willowmere Way, a residential fire alarm. 143 respond by Syria, 43-73, 316 Woodbourne Avenue, between Homeland Avenue and Willowmere Avenue, question, Willowmere Way, a residential fire alarm, 10-21-44. Truck 3, can I see the response?
1: What's your response? Just 10-21, respond, medical 1, 14-70, 21-1 West Baltimore Street, in the bus stop, 2-0 Pulaski Street, in South Mulberry Street, for hemorrhage, 56-year-old female, medical 1, respond, medical 1, 14-70, 21-1 West Baltimore Street, at the bus stop, for hemorrhage, female, 21-1 response, 21-45.

0: 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Into 27 respond, medical room 27-70, 3603, Bellevue Road, bottom floor for hemorrhage. 21 Bravo 2 respond, 2148.
1: 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Prince Springwood and Reyes Avenue for suicide threat, 43-year-old female. Squad 54 respond, medical alarm 54-20, 6109 Ballet Road, and the Exxon. Prince Springwood and Reyes Avenue for suicide threat, 25 Bravo 3 response. 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

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Medical call on T5-42, 1804 East North Avenue, 2nd floor, 2011 Avenue, North Palm Street, for heat exposure. Not a load, 71-year-old male. Answer 33, respond. Medical on T5-42, 1804 East North Avenue, 2nd floor, heat exposure, not alert. 20 Delta 1 response, 2150.

NG 31 respond, Lex 31-10, 3617 Old York Road, Queen East 36th Street, McEwen Avenue, residential CO alarm. NG 31 respond, Lex area 31-10, 3617 Old York Road, Queen East 36th Street, McEwen Avenue, residential CO alarm, timeout 21:54.

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0: Engine 51 responds, medical alarm 51-70, 715 North Belnor Avenue, between East Monument and East Madison Street, trouble breathing, 55-year-old female. Engine 51 responds, medical alarm 51-70, 715 North Belnor Avenue, between East Monument and East Madison Street, for trouble breathing. 6 self response, 10 out of 2200.
1: ASU1, ASU1, cancer response, ASU1, yes.

808 with Soul Fly 54, standing by Medical 154-20, 6109 Valley Road, Exxon Mobil, between Springwood Avenue and Rasp Avenue, suicidal patient. Ambo 8, Responder Squad 54, standing by, Medical Line 54-20, 6109, Valley Road, Exxon Mobil, suicidal patient, 22.

0: Nation 41, 5901 East Lombard. Maintenance, medical team, was able to show us what was going on. It's going to be an accidental activation. It's been a known problem for a long time, he said. Can you add to the address the area of the Knox box, or the location of the Knox box? And the location is next to the lobby, outside wall next to the lobby.
1: Copy. Come to the hub.
2: Scene. Agent 35 responded. Medical alarm 35-80. G Street, Frankhurst Avenue. It's a highway accident. A vehicle accident. Police on scene requesting 10 at 2205.

Southwest at 45-40, up Elizabeth 501, into 45, into 29, truck 23, respond. 2500 West Bowie Avenue, between Sunset and Blue Cordova Avenue, 0501, commercial fire signal. Southwest at 45-40, up Elizabeth 501, into 45, into 29, truck 23, respond. 2500 West Bowie Avenue, New Weinberg, please. 0501, commercial fire signal. 2206.

Anvil 28 response, medical line, 43-30, 1509 Sherwood Avenue, between Lafayette and Boulevard, Wakehurst Way, for the assault. Anvil 28 respond, medical line, 43-30, 1509 Sherwood Avenue, for an assault. Police request, I think it's 2210.

0: engine 45 at 2500 Belvedere with a multi-story high-rise, nothing evident from the front residential high-rise. Engine 45 is going to have to land. Engine 45 is one of the buildings that has reached.
1: Just turn a hot dog back 45-125 on finger force, multi-story high rise, nothing short, nothing evident in front of the building. Investigating, ascending with WA Command 2237.
0: Engine 45 indicates that I've seen a note that says that the caller called back and said that they want to cancel. Have everybody stage in the direction of travel while I investigate.
1: Message to all units, 20 cents, stand by in direction of travel, why, engine 45 investigate, 22.

Engine 43 response. Medical alarm 43-81, 825 East Avenue, from Yorkshire Diamond Parkway Drive. Unconscious, trouble breathing, 37-year-old female. Engine 43 respond. Medical alarm 43-81, 825 East Lake Avenue, from Yorkshire Drive and Parkway Drive. Unconscious, trouble breathing, 31 Delta 2 response. Timeout 22-13.

0: 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No smoke. Completely clear conditions. 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
1: Remedy is on passing by 45-40, Indy 45, truck 23 will handle. Use 107 on Indy 45, truck 23 moving operation to main A1, main A1, 2217. Truck 23.
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0: 37-year-old female, medical team was summoned to 43, medical line 43-81, 85 East Lake Avenue. Somebody had conscious trouble breathing. 31 Delta 2, response 22 East Lake.
1: Affirmative. 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
2: All right. 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
1: 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If I need you, I'll call you up. I just

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SSC 2 Able 24, respond medical line 6-10, 939 Valley Street, for breathing problems. 6 total response, 22.

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1: What is that, Captain?

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4: 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First two, this address is coming up vacant. Let's make sure we get a rear report before we go in.

0: 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Dallas and North Avenue is blocked by a building collapse.
1: Avenue, what's the case? 69-year-old female, Danville 3. Respond medical line 43-70, 807 Bradhurst Road, 2nd floor, room A, for case. 26 officer response, 2220.

0: truck company 5 is on location. Two-story, little group occupied dwelling, being evacuated. One of them isn't showing from the Alpha side. Truck 5 will have command. 6, Dallas. Dallas and Lafayette.
1: Here's one on my phone, T-51. Truck 5-1-2-4-2-Story Middle Group, occupied, dwelling. 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

0: 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Telling T2 on the same truck stop remain in North Dallas Street Command 2227.
1: Dallas Command update. 1803, occupants reporting a kitchen fire. We do have white smoke. I'm investigating now. Smells like a pot of food.
2: 13 hydrant. Dallas, Montana.
3: I'm going to cover engine 6.
1: Dallas Command, 360 is complete, two stories in the rear. No basement access. Small. Correction, a pot of food. Truck 5 in the first benchmark handle. You place the box in service. Move us over to A1. I'll have the car. 6 and 5 will be remaining.
3: Okay, 2 to command.
1: Command, it's you go.
3: So that building collapse that you passed on the way off, is that something that we need to address?
1: It's not related. It looks like it was fenced off, destruction, taking down a vacant building. There's a crane and stuff up there.
3: Okay, perfect. Thank you.
0: Yes, no, no, but not a stick around. Truck 5 in the 6-1, and all you should go on sub on. Truck 5 in the 6-1, operations in main A1, flight is main on.
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6: Not emergency response, Mike, sorry, 46-83. Engine 46 report, 3601 Clark's Lane, apartment 230, between Park Heights Avenue and Williamson Avenue for lift assist. Non-emergency response, Bikes area 46-83. Engine 46 report, 3601 Clark's Lane, apartment 230, between Park Heights Avenue and Williamson Avenue for lift assist. Sound out 2229.

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0: Thank you, 53 responded. Victoria 53-81, 1907 Beachwood Avenue, between Carmine and Clifton Avenue, residential seal alarm.
1: Right here.
0: 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Victoria 53-81, 1907 Beachwood Avenue, between Carmine and Clifton Avenue, a residential seal alarm. Timeout 22:30.

0: Texas Steamboat 18 runs on to Amtrak Station 1600 North Charles Street, trouble breathing, 6 Charlie 1 response. Truck 16 at 18 respond to Amtrak Station 1500 North Charles Street off of West Lanville Street. On trouble breathing, 6 Charlie 1 response, 66-year-old female, 2247.
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2: 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Max area 31-50, 3033 Matthew Street, Queenies 30th Street, Montpelier Street. 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

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Truck 30 respond. Exeria 54-10, 5900 Winthrop Avenue, between Mary and Glenarm Avenue, a residential fire alarm, 10 out of 22.

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Truck 26 in service, Engine 42, Ambo 20, ASU-1 response. 4004 Marks Avenue, Medical Line 42-41. There's trouble breathing, 6 Delta 1 response, 2250.

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Engine 43 responds, medical alarm 43-21, 1400 Block Meridian Drive on the even side between Falkirk Road and Lackleyville Boulevard, footfall, 61-year-old male. Engine 43 responds, medical alarm 43-21, 1400 Block Meridian Drive on the even side between Falkirk Road and Lackleyville Boulevard, footfall, 17 Alpha 2 response, 9 out 2254.

Truck 5 responds, 1631 East 32nd Street, Box 35-23 for the psychiatric. 26-year-old female. 25 Alpha 1 responds, Truck 5 responds, medical alarm T5-23, 1631 East 32nd Street off the Alameda in Savoli. For psychiatric, 26-year-old female, 25 Alpha 1, 2250

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1: Harry Truck 30, Anchor Demo 22.

Number 30 respond, medical on 43-21, 1400 Block Meridian Drive on the even side. Between Falkirk Road and Lock Raven Boulevard, injured from a fall, 61-year-old male. Number 30 respond, medical on 43-21, 1400 Block Meridian Drive on the even side. Between Falkirk Road and Lock Raven Boulevard, for a fall, 17 Alpha 2, timeout 22:58.

0: Yes, ma'am. We investigated. We saw no evidence of burning or trouble inside at this point, from what we could see. Also, it's a trouble alarm, and due to this being a church, I'm not going to enact forcible entry at this time.
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And South Arlington, 70-year-old male, trouble breathing, 6 Delta 2, 2300 hours.

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Side case 25 Alpha 1, Medic 10, you're in service, Medic 10 acknowledge. 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

Arcade response. Local. Buck 30-71. 134 South Collins Avenue for the steel detector. Truck 8, respond. Box 30-71, 134 South Collins Avenue. Off of Oxford Road in Massachusetts for the steel detector, 23.

Truck reemployed this response to on Highway 72, Eastern Avenue, South Carolina Street, for vehicle accident. Truck reemployed 26 respond to on Highway 72, Eastern Avenue, South Carolina Street, for vehicle accident. 29 Bravo, high response, 2313.

Campbell 22, respond medical log 23-10, North Howard at West Viage Street for assault 21-year-old female. Campbell 22, respond medical log 23-10, North Howard at West Viage Street for an assault 21-year-old female. Police notify for Bravo 1 response at 2316.

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SSU2, respond medical line T5-42, 1739 East North Avenue, fall with injury. 17 officer response, 2317.

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Level on 52-83, 3,000 Tawanda Avenue, apartment 102. For trouble breathing, 72, male, 6 Delta 2. Engine 52, animal 28, respond. Level on 52-83, 3,000 Tawanda Avenue, apartment 102, off of Cloud Island and Oka Avenue. Trouble breathing, 6 Delta 2, response.

0: Medic 13, respond with SSU 2, Route 1739 East North Avenue. Also receive a 1741 East North Avenue for a fall. All possible ejection. Medic 13, respond with SSU 2, 1739 East North Avenue for the fall. SSU 2, SSU 2, come up on EMS 1. You have Medic 13 at 2319.
1: 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U2, come up on EMS-1 for information. 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
1: Case vomiting 70-year-old female, sample 26, respond medical on 13-41, 567 Orchard Street. 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

0: employee from the digit 46 listing, last one 46-30, 5228 Benmore Avenue, between Clayton Avenue and Hayward Avenue, first the case, 38-year-old female. Employee from the digit 46 listing, medical one 46-30, 5228 Benmore Avenue, the case, 26 Bravo 1 response, 2335.
1: Yes, Evank Arena. They'll go off the air on their own.
0: 2335. Truck car respond by saying 4773, 3701 Milford Avenue, 3 Haddon Avenue and Bell Avenue, private lawn residential field lawn. Truck car respond by saying 4773, 3701 Milford Avenue, private lawn residential field lawn, 23.

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2: Engine 6 respond. Mike's area 6-62, 411 Cathedral Street. Between Wilson Alley, West Franklin Street. Investigate the alarm sounding. Time out 23.

0: Truck 8, 134 South Collins Street, had a faulty stove, elevated levels of carbon monoxide upon arrival. Cooling has been ventilated. Levels are currently zero. Truck 8 will be going in service.
1: Okay. 2340.
0: Stove has also been tagged and shut down.

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0: There's a front door. Can you try calling back and let's answer?
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0: Somebody just yelled up the street. 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

0: 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Medical alarm 58-10, 1800 Russell Street and Bush Street for a vehicle accident. Engine 55 number 22 respond. Medical alarm 58-10, 1800 Russell Street at Bush Street for the vehicle accident. 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
2: 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We've done a 360. There's currently no hazard and no alarm sounding. 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

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North Martin Luther King Jr. Boulevard, North Howard Street. 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
1: Okay, truck 12, malfunction alarm, 2353. Pin 17, respond medical on foot, British 40, 3512 Cottage Avenue. Pin Park Heights Avenue and Almond Avenue, sick case, abnormal breathing, sickle cell, 36-year-old male. Pin 17, respond medical on 29-40, 3512 Cottage Avenue, sick case, abnormal breathing, sickle cell, 26 Charlie 2 response, 2353.

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Okay, Keener, respond 1627 Poplar Grove Street, Upper Baker and Presbury Street for chest pains and Charlie 1 response. Truck 18, Medic 14, respond 1627 Poplar Grove Street, chest pains and Charlie 1 response, double 30.

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Suicide threat, 39-year-old female. 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For suicide threat, 25 Bravo 3 respond.

Truck 16 at 4 is on 1122 Argyle Avenue, the Hoffman and Dolphin Street. Truck main and Charlie 1 response, 53-year-old male. Truck 16 at 4 is on medical on 13-5111 22 Argyle Avenue, chest pain. Central 1 003.

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The commercial fire signal is on 81. Engine 6 truck 10 respond, 136-70. 723 St. Paul Street on Grant and East Madison Street. Zone 81, commercial fire signal, not burning in, 0053 degrees.

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Engine 45 respond, Vectoria 45-82, 6428 Elway Drive, Apartment A, Adam, between Terry and Kim Drive, residential CO alarm, timeout 0050.

0: 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Medic 108-20, North Calhoun Street and Moser Street for a hemorrhage. 45-year-old male. Engine 8-MO-23, respond. Medical alarm 8-20, North Calhoun Street and Moser Street for a hemorrhage. 21 Bravo 1, 10-0-0-59.
1: Medic 15, respond to 2121 Allen Hill Road, 5th in this case. Medic 15, respond to Medical on 2970. 2121 Allendale Road, off of Clifton and Windsor Mill Road, 1st case. 5th in this case.

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Medical on 4-81. 5104, your bow. Hey, Winston Avenue and Chateau Avenue. For sick case, female. Ambulance 3, respond. Medical on 4-81. 5104, York Road. For sick case. Loyola Police requesting. 26 Alpha 1, response 106.

236 Medic 21 respond to North Pulaski Street off of Baltimore, West Fairmount Avenue. For a hemorrhage, 21 Delta 5, 52-year-old male. Engine 36 Medic 21 respond to North Pulaski Street off of West Baltimore, West Fairmount Avenue. For a hemorrhage, 52-year-old male, 21 Delta 5, and 10.

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1: June 50, Medic 2, respond, Medic 1, 5560 at Amazon, 2010 Browning Highway off of Halibut Avenue, Amazon BWI 2, for headache, 18 Charlie 2, 21-year-old female, and 50, Medic 2, respond, 2010 Browning Highway, 18 Charlie 4, respond, 110.
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Engine 20, respond by clear 20-20-3014, Poplar Terrace. Off and off along with North Rosedale Street, residential fire and signal zone 40. Engine 20, respond by clear 20-20-3014, Poplar Terrace. Off along with North Rosedale Street, residential fire signal zone 40, 160.

Hey, 27, this is your spot. Medical on 27-70, 3300 Valley Road, between Urban Avenue and Mayfield Avenue, chest pain, male. Engine 27, like 6 your spot. Medical on 27-70, 3300 Valley Road for chest pain. Police on scene requesting 116.

truck 49, medic 16, respond 612 Wyand Oak Avenue off of Old York Road and Frisbee Street. Medical law 4-60 for an allergic reaction, 20-year-old female. Truck 29, medic 16, respond medical law 4-60. 612 Wyand Oak Avenue off of Old York Road and Frisbee Street. Allergic reaction, 20-year-old female.

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Investigate the fire signal. 10 to 45, respond. Box 30, 45-81, 3125 Green Cross Road, second floor, investigate the fire signal.

Truck 12 respond to 3714 Milford Avenue, rest of the steel detector. Truck 12 respond box 40-73, 3714 Milford Avenue, off of Haddon and Bell Avenue, with a steel detector. Box 3040-73 at 124.

0: Haley 29, Medic 18, EMS 5, respond, medical 1, 45-40, 2434 West Belvedere Avenue, room 199B, Levendale Nursing Home, 2 West Northern Park, Levendale Avenue, 4 non-breathing, CPR in progress, engine 29, Medic 18, EMS 5, respond, medical 1, 45-40, 2434 West Belvedere Avenue, room 199B, Levendale Nursing Home, 4 non-breathing, CPR in progress, 9 Echo 1 response, 125.
1: Amber 20 respond by 3051-23. 103 Rodman Way off of hours to the Cyber Way. Abdominal pain, 1 Alpha 1 response, 63-year-old male. Amber 20 respond, come on, 51-23, 103 Rodman Way. Abdominal pain, 63-year-old male, 1 Alpha 1 response, 125.

0: Yeah, we were about an hour and a half ago. I'm just confirming they called back.
1: That's the time. I think the cab was created at 120.
0: Okay.

Ambo 30, remain in service, Ambo 30, into 43, Medicaid 10, respond. 6401 Lock Raven Boulevard, apartment 733, for stabbing. 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

Engine 46, Medicaid 11, respond, medical log 45-71, 3600 Block Clark Lane, in the rear alley, between Clark Heights Avenue, William Avenue, unconscious, trouble breathing. Unknown agent male, patient reported to be in a vehicle. It was a white four-door Honda Accord. Engine 46, medical 11, respond, medical alarm 45-71, 3600 Clark's Lane, in the rear alley, between Clark Heights and Williamson Avenue, unconscious, trouble breathing. Unknown age male, patient reported to be in a white four-door Honda Accord. 31 Delta 2 response, timeout 130.

Traffic northbound, ML 23 into 55 southbound. With fire medical alarm, northbound 95 of Washington Boulevard for the vehicle accident. Traffic ML 23 is gone southbound into 50. Correction northbound, into 55 southbound with fire medical alarm. I'm at northbound 95, Washington Boulevard for the vehicle accident.

Engine 6, Medic 7, responds medic 1 alarm 6-20, 1417 East Eager Street, between Vesta Thomas Court and North Caroline Street for a vehicle accident. Engine 6, Medic 7, respond medic 1 alarm 6-20, 1417 East Eager Street, between Odessa Thomas Court, North Caroline Street, for the vehicle accident. 29 Bravo 1 response, timeout 141.

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Police requesting 446.

is 31 to Sunday, 31 S 1143 39th Street, St. Juniper Road and Greenwood Avenue, private law residential fire signal, 44 sprinkler. Is 31 to Sunday, 31 S 1143 39th Street, private law residential fire signal, 44 sprinkler, 144.

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Engine 52, medic 1 respond, medic 1 alarm, 52-50. West North Avenue and North Fulton Avenue, near the bar, for call, 60-year-old female. Engine 52, medic 1 respond, medic 1 alarm, 52-50. West North Avenue and North Fulton Avenue, by the bar, for call, 70 off of 4 response, time at 150.

Charlie 24 respond, systematic 7 on scene, medical line 6-20, 1417 East Seeger Street, between Odessa Thomas Court, North Carolina Street. There's a vehicle accident. Emily 24 respond, medic 7 on scene, medical line 6-20, 1417 East Seeger Street, between Odessa Thomas Court, North Carolina Street. There's a vehicle accident, 29 Bravo 1, timeout 156.

Tango 25 respond, medical alarm 23-21, 235 Park Avenue, between Clay and Saratoga Street, sick case, 32-year-old male. Tango 25 respond, medical alarm 23-21, 235 Park Avenue, between Clay Street and West Saratoga Street, for sick case, 26 Alpha 2 response, time out.

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1: Okay, what's your phone number?
0: 806-284. It looks like there may be some down wires attached to the pole. 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
0: Yes, ma'am. This is Ramos, but has it been initiated for the alarm company?

Okay. This going to be the same situation as earlier. I believe this alarm is malfunctioning, and I don't want to do a forced entry on a church to get to that.

Tango 25 respond, clinical alarm 6-31, 1513 Ashland Avenue, Twin North Carolina, North Bond Streets for seizure, 30-year-old male. 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

Medic 16, respond 3400 North Charles Street. First sick case, 29-year-old female. Medic 16, respond 3400 North Charles Street. Off of 33rd and West University Parkway for sick case, 26, Charlie 1.

Eric 1 respond, medical alarm 6-60. 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Causeway at Helen Street for sick case. Timeout 242.

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Truck 10 Medic 4 Respond 633 North Carrollton Avenue, Apartment 3, trouble breathing. 6 Charlie 1, 6.

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King's Farm at 130-71, 200 South Williamson, Williamson Street Avenue and Dewcliff Avenue. Sick case abnormal breathing, 69-year-old male. American King's Farm Medical Line 30-71, 200 South Williamson Road, sick case abnormal breathing, 26 Charlie 2 response, 319. 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
1: Campbell 8, respond 200 South Whittington Road off of Massachusetts in Euclid. For a sick case, 69-year-old male, Campbell 8, respond 200 South Whittington Road off of Massachusetts and Euclid Avenue for a sick 69-year-old male, 26 Charlie 2, 321.

0: And it's 16 Bridge Green Road for Truffle Green, 6 Charlie 1, engine 58 Medic Diamond, small medical aid, alarm 58-4316 Bridge Green Road, Truffle Green, 28-year-old male, 6 Charlie 1, response to 324.
1: Thanks, 17, respond medical room 45-33, 2111 West Rogers Avenue, 3000 Road and Wexford Road, 15th abnormal breathing, 80-year-old male. Addict 17, respond medical room 45-33, 2111 West Rogers Avenue, 5th case abnormal breathing, 26 Charlie 2, response 324.

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And we're 26 Star Medical Line, 53-32, Northfield Street at Edmondson Avenue, for stick case, female lying in the street. And we're 26 Star Medical Line, 53-32, Northfield Street at Edmondson Avenue, for stick case, female lying in the street. 26 Alpha 5 response, 346.

27, respond medical alarm 52-73, 3020 Liberty Heights Avenue between Drew Park Drive and Wabash Avenue for an assault. Police on scene requesting. Number 27, respond medical alarm 52-73, 3020 Liberty Heights Avenue between Drew Park Drive and Wabash Avenue for the assault. Unknown age male. Police on scene requesting. Time out 348.

Yeah, the 21 respond back 321-1, 3443 Avenue, Apartment A, through West 36th Street and West 34th Street, the medical lawn, male, appendix push. In the 21 respond back 321-1, 3440 Hickory Avenue, Apartment A, medical lawn, from the appendix, 32 level 2 response 3.

Pages 33, Medic 6, respond, medical alarm, 33-22. 3329 Elmley Avenue, between Greenview Avenue and St. Cloud Avenue, unconscious, trouble breathing, one-year-old female. 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

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Back area 31-10, 3804 Old York Road between East 38th Street and Lucy Avenue. Residential CO alarm. 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Back area 31-10, 3804 Old York Road between East 38th Street and Lucy Avenue. Residential CO alarm. Time at 354.

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Medical alarm 27-30, 5358 Sinclair Lane between Goodnow Road and Frankfort Avenue. Chest pains, trouble breathing. 40-year-old male. Truck 26, make 13 respond. Medical alarm 27-30, 5358 Sinclair Lane between Goodnow Road and Frankfort Avenue. Chest pains, trouble breathing. 10 Charlie 1 response. Timeout 359.

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I'm going to call 43-31, 1805 Sherwood Avenue, Apartment B. Tiny Hill Road and Oakview Avenue, unknown medical problem, 74-year-old female. 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

September 25 respond, medical alarm 29-31, 3700 Greenspring Avenue, apartment 317 between Park Hill and Keyworth Avenue. Her fainting, 28-year-old male. September 25 respond, medical alarm 29-31, 3700 Greenspring Avenue, apartment 317 between Park Hill and Keyworth Avenue. 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

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A-123 respond, medical line 14-61, 526 South Smallwood Street, sick case, calf pain. 26 South Attempt respond, 472.

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Medical alarm 46-84, 7219 Parkheights Avenue, apartment 204, 27 Mile Lane to Shelbourne Road. An allergic reaction, 94-year-old female. 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An allergic reaction, 2 Delta 1 response, 10 out of 418.

SSU 2, Medic 2, respond, Medical 1, 6862, 524 North Charles Street, 11913, Sioux West Ambulance Street, West Center Street, a breathing problem, 76-year-old male. SSU 2, Medic 2, respond, Medical 1, 6862, 524 North Charles Street, apartment 913, breathing problem, 621 response, 420.

Here's a 13-minute counter response. Article 1, 13-51, 703 Edmonton Avenue between Myrtle Avenue and Broome Street. Obstetrics imminent. 21-year-old female. Here's a 13-minute 21 respond. Medical 1, 13-51, 703 Edmonton Avenue. For obstetrics imminent. 24 Delta 3 response. 423. SSU 2, ratified the response. 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
1: 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I've had Dr. Sean Albert's side investigate.
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23 Medical and Respond, Medical Room 14-33, 1010 West Baldwin Street, Apartment 505, Police Off Shoulder Street in South Arlington Avenue for the unconscious, trouble breathing, 48-year-old male, and the 23 Medical and Respond, Medical Room 14-33, 1010 West Baltimore Street, Apartment 505, for the unconscious, trouble breathing, 31 Delta 2 Response, 456.

Yeah, move 20. Well, 27-32. 205 Frankfurt Avenue. 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Brooks Districts. 32-year-old. 24 Charlie to respond. And move 20. 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Code Avenue. 32-year-old female hemorrhage. 24 Charlie 2, 504.

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Medic 16, medical arm 33-81, 1824 North Washington Street, East Lafayette. Report poisoning, 64-year-old female. That's 5-7.

Medic, correct. Transfer 46, Medic 11, responding Medic 146-83, 3712, Fort Worth Road, between Williamson Avenue and Gibbs Avenue. 61-year-old male, breathing problem, 6L2 response. Engine 46, Medic 11, responding Medic 146-83, 3712, Fort Worth Road, between Williamson Avenue and Gibbs Avenue. Breathing problem, 6L2 response, 511.

Engine 27 XR and 27-32. 625 Frankfort Avenue. 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Engine 27 XR and 27-32. 605 Frankfort Avenue. 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

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I'm in a delay for Frankfurt Avenue, 5205 Frankfurt Avenue, Lost Dutrick. 9-minute delay. 5 for

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Engine 51 Medic 15, Medic Alarm 51-23, 5338 Wright Avenue, Ashland Avenue, chest pain. 10 Charlie 1, 5.

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Engine 45 Amber 19, medical arm 45-32. 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

Engine 43 and Blue 3, ASU 1, medical arm 43-1, Lieutenant Sherwood Avenue, Leakville, procedure 320 male. 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

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Engine 56, Tristan, about a call on 56-21, 2814 Harvey Road, correction, Harvey Avenue, between Old Harper Road and Harper Road. 69-year-old female, allergic reaction, Delta 2 response. 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

Name is 3 minute car, 56 there, 21, 2014 Harwood Avenue, 306, 69 year old female. 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

Paramedic 13, we still have an RP 5-1, 805 Boulevard Avenue, between Kirk Avenue and Cecil Avenue, 65-year-old female, number 21 Delta Florida, truck 5-Medic 13, responding on Farm P5-1, 803 Boulevard Avenue, between Kirk Avenue and Cecil Avenue, Hemorrhage 21 Delta 4, response,

HP3 and Bereavement at Clark 53-52, 22 South Athol, room 140. Scorpio breathing. 6 Delta 2 response. Engine 53, Anvil 8 medical arm, 53-52. 22 South Athol, room 141. Adele Terrace, difficulty breathing, 6 Delta 2 response. 603.

0: 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Engine 29, Medic 17, respond microphone 29-40. 2501, Valid Avenue, RA 903, Innocent Nancy, the Cottage Avenue. 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Copy the stage for response for police. Patient is reported violent, 606.
1: Engine 46, Amber, 28 Medical Line, 29-80, 2025, Virginia Avenue, Inch Falls, 73-year-old female. 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
0: Introverted, respond about a clock, 53-52, 20 North Beachfield Avenue, apartment A, as an apple. 20, between Dunkirk Avenue and Sayer Avenue. 16-year-old female, hemorrhage, 21 Delta 5 response. 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

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I free South Colton Street, Hudson Street, for chest pain, difficulty breathing, 76-year-old male, 10 Charlotte. Truck 3 Mac 21 Mac alarm 41-50. I free South Colton Street, Hudson Street, difficulty breathing, 76-year-old male, chest pain, 10 Delta, correction, 10 Charlie 1, 6.

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Is 1101 Locale Street between East Street and River Street. 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Correction. On elevator alarm 6-82, 1101 Locale Street. 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

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Engine 31, Metaflor, RM 31-64, 2729 Miles Avenue, West 27th Street, Tim Suicide, 626.

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Engine 29, this is Alma, 29-20, Freestone, Palmont Road, Wiley Avenue, as for gas leak. Engine 29, area 29-20, Freestone, Palmont Road, natural gas leak, 655.

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Let's see, we found that the 401 40-60-41-22 was just a road between Old Loudon Avenue and Wink Road. 30-year-old female injury to head. Medic 14, we found medical along 40-60-41-22 West Chester Road for injury to head. 35-01 response.

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23 on Medical Lawn. 49-40-25-17 Shirley Avenue between Oswego Court and Cottage Avenue. 44-year-old male, allergic reaction. Amber 23, respond out of Medical Lawn 29-40-25-17 Shirley Avenue, allergic reaction. 2 Alpha 1, response.

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24 Reform Right of Court, along 3306 Glenton Avenue, between Walter Avenue and Crosswood Avenue, 47-year-old female, obstetric. 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

from medical alarm 40-21-3714 West Coast Spring Lane between Callaway Avenue, Airedale Avenue, 65-year-old male, sick, abnormal breathing. 08 respond medical alarm 40-21-3714 West Coast Spring Lane, sick abnormal breathing. 26 Charlie 2 respond 723.

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2: 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I have a two-story brick in the group. I got enough evidence inside Alpha. You can make the command while I investigate.
1: Call box around 26-8, truck 6 months, reports two-story brick, end of group, nothing other than Fat Alpha. Truck 6 is East Fort Avenue, command, time to start at 7:40.
2: Occupant state, it's electrical wood here that was smoking. We'll be investigating. All you, stand by.
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2: 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Medic 11, Santa Monica, 146-30, 5211 Buford Avenue. 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

Medic 15, Medical Army, Dash 20, 1359 North Carey Street, Lawrence Street. 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Male patient. 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

10 to 14 Medic, I'm responding to medical on 2-11, East Lombard Street, South Calvert Street. Unknown medical problem, reported for a female. 32 Delta 1 response. Engine 14 Medic 7, respond medical on 2-11. East Lombard Street, South Calvert Street. Unknown medical problem for a female. 32 Delta 1 response.

Amber 3 minute run 31-63, 2730 St. Paul Street, 1 at half, for the assault. Female location, Amber 3 minute run 31-63, 2730 St. Paul Street, for the assault, and apartment 1F.

0: truck 26 Medic 13, responding to pull on 27-30, 5009 Frankfurt Avenue, close to Acute Care Center between Radke Avenue and Daywood Avenue. 97-year-old female, chest pain, 10-12 for response. 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

Amber 24, respond to medical call 85-73, 2014 Gulf Charles Street. Between East 20th Street and East 21st Street. 54-year-old male, injured from a fall. 17 Bravo 1 response. Amber 24, respond to medical on C5-73, 2014 North Charles Street. East 20th Street and East 21st Street, and from a fall, 17 Bravo 1 response.

engine 20 medic 20 EMS, 2 medic RAR, 21-1, Hickory 37th Street, infected breathing, 30-year-old male, 9 Delta 1. 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

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Engine 14, engine 55, truck 23. Throw on West Lombard Street. 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All right, stack 23-50, operations fire ground 1. 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Commercial fire alarm. Coming from the fourth floor. 818.

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Engine 47-9, 20 Macron, 47-7, 61 server, Herkimer Street, for a seizure. Engine 47-9, 21 Macron, 47-7. 61 server, Georgetown Road, for a seizure, 12 Delta 4 response. It's 819.

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0: 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You gave me 818 West 37th Street. I'm in service to quarters of truck 27 transfer for the day. You still want me to take that run?
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1: If third correction, 21-30, 818 West 37th Street between Chestnut Avenue and Elm Avenue, before the match gas leak. Engine 44, respond to Metaclone 21-30. 818 West 37th Street. Natural gas leak. 821.
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0: 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Unknown medical problem. 32 Delta 1 response, 826.
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Medic 2, respond to medical on 33-50, 22, correction, 2424, McElderry Street between North Port Street and North Avenue. 40-year-old female, 626 South Florence. Medic 2, respond to medical on 33-50, 2424 McElderry Street for a sick case, 26 South Florence.

0: Amber 22 Mac Law, I'm 30-52. 338 Benson Avenue, South Kane Avenue. Injured 85 year old female. Amber 22 Mac Law, I'm 30-52, 33 Benson Avenue, South Kane Avenue. Injured 85 year old female, age 33.
1: Down 3. Accidentally hit me in quarters, changing over. Can you put me back out?
2: Okay, Battalion Chief 3, 8:30.

Amble 26 is front of my Kilometer 8-1, 1500 Riggs Avenue between North Calhoun Street and Wacoste Street. 50-year-old male, traumatic injury to the eye, 30 Bravo on response. Amble 26 is front of my Kilometer 8-1, 1400 Riggs Avenue. Traumatic injury to the eye, 50-year-old male, 30 Bravo on response, 8

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Amber 28 respond with injured 21 scene, medical line 20-70, 2210 Rosalind Avenue, apartment number 2, suitcase 26 Dr. Mark response. 836

Engine 51 medic fire spot McLaren 31-33-50. 2424 McArthur Street, North Park Street, for the sick case, 40-year-old female. Engine 51, medic 5, respond, medical on, 33-50. 2424 McArthur Street, North Park Street, sick, 40-year-old female, 838. Truck 16, 830.

Engine 5, truck 3. Some medical off. Truck area 5-80, 101 North 4th Street. Commercial fire alarm zone at 29, 6, and 73 at the Washington Hill House. Engine 5, truck 3. Respond, box area 5-80, 101 North 4th Street, East Grand Island. Move for the commercial fire alarm from zone at 296 and 73, 840.

Engine 27, responding to Box 3027-60, Manassas Avenue, Brims Lane, Exxon gas station. For a female, reported site case. 25 Charlie 2 response. Engine 27, responding to Medical on 27-60, Manassas Avenue, Brims Lane, Exxon gas station. For a site case, reported female. 25 Charlie 2 response.

0: 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Engine 56, Medic 18, Medic 1, 56-20, 6905 Harford Road. 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Lying in front of the business, 41 Delta 3, 844.
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0: 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Got nothing shown all sides. Building is not evacuated. 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

0: Truck 18, I'm on the scene. I got a 7-story apartment building. You need me for man, not for sure.
1: Oh, I lost it, Robux. 20-31, truck 18 on scene, reports 7-story apartment building, nothing showing. Truck 18 is walking, Avenue Command, A6.

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1: That's the name. 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
1: Oh, hi, Los Angeles, 20-31. Truck 18 will handle power food. Truck 18 will handle moving operations A1A, A52.

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Right, attack. 6-83, operations fired round 1. Engine 6, engine 13, truck 16. 101 East Mount Royal Avenue. Calver Street. Commercial fire alarm. Alright, attack. 6-83, operations fired round 1. Engine 6, engine 13, truck 16. 101 East Mount Royal Avenue. At North Calver Street. For the commercial fire alarm. At 8:56 hours.

Incident 8 Medic 4, respond on Medic 452-70. Mondawmin Mall, the 2401 Liberty Heights Avenue between Mondawmin Metro Station and Tioga Parkway. Station reported Mondawmin Metro Station in the loop. For a female, on coach number 17043, breathing problem 6 Delta 2 response. Engine 8 Medic 4, respond on Medic 452-70. Mondawmin Mall, the 2401 Park Heights, Liberty Heights Avenue. Mondawmin Metro Station in the loop. For a female breathing problem on coach number 17043, 6 Delta 2 response, 857.

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Cherokee for Sun Medical on 30-10, 19 South 37 in West Baltimore Street. 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

Ohio Lieutenant for 6-83 Angel, 13 of Fame reports an HD apartment building. Nothing shown. Agent, Angel 13 is East Monroe Avenue Command, 900 hours.

0: check how they actually hit on screen and also be advised. This is Robert. I'm under 20 to hit on scene. 901.
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0: extended 35 respond medical along 35-70, 46 Salvage Street between Cold T Street and Leadenhall Street. 61-year-old male with breathing problems. Engine 35 respond, medical along 35-70, 46 West Talbot Street, for breathing problems. 6 Delta 1 response, 903.
1: Yeah, last Delta Box 6-83, engine 13 will handle. Engine 13 will handle, move operations to A1 main, line 03.

Anvil 8, respond medical along 14 days 50, 1906 Ramsey Street between South Monroe Street and Goldsmith Street. 19-year-old male with chest pain. Anvil 8, respond medical along 14 days 50, 1906 Ramsey Street for chest pain. 10 Alpha 1, response 905. 35 trauma, engine 35.

That is 17 before Medical along 40-5030 Gunson Boulevard between Woodhaven Avenue and Callaway Avenue. 72-year-old male, navel pain. That is 17 before Medical along 40-5030 Gunson Boulevard, first floor hallway, by leasing office for male with navel pain. 1 Charlie 5 response 905. 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

Table 25 is for medical on 14-32, 1200 West Baltimore Street between South Carrollton Avenue and North Stockton Street. On light, 38-year-old female, not seasonal. 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
1: You have a VG&E electric side respond to 45 Talbot Street. It's going to be for a wire down, a tree limb fell on it. The pole number is going to be 417873.
0: Engine 8, Metal 16, respond medical along 8-11, 1606, Mount Moore Court, between Baker Street and Presbury Street, 33-year-old male, multiple seizures. Engine 8, Metal 16, respond medical along 8-11, 1606, Mount Moore Court, multiple seizures, 12,000 seizures.

0: a Paley's Farm Manor on 23-22, 100 North Calvert Street, in the front between East Hayes Street, East Lexington Street, for a mail fall. And Paley's Farm Manor on 23-22, 100 North Calvert Street, in the front of the location for fall, 920.
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33 Med 18 Reform Medical along 33-16 North Chester Street, East Monument Street for MVC versus Bike. And 33 Med 18 Reform Medical along 33-60 North Chester Street, correction, Chester Street and East Monument Street for MVC versus Bike.

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Truck 10 Yard and 7 Truck 10 Yard Service. EMS 6 should respond. Metaphor along 14-32 at the request of Anvil 25, 1200 West Baltimore Street between South Carlton Avenue and North Stockton Street at Divine Light. 38-year-old female, multiple seizures. EMS 6 respond. Metaphor along at the request of Anvil 25, 1200 West Baltimore Street at Divine Light for 9 season M12. Alpha 1 response 926. Truck 10, you're in service. 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

Engine 45 respond, emergency alarm 40-1, 3701 El Dorado Avenue, between Haddon Avenue and Vesta Avenue at Forest Park High School, for a 70-year-old female sick. Engine 45 respond, medical alarm 40-1, 3701 El Dorado at Forest Park High for 6.

Medic 18 respond medical along 4-5338-23 Monterey Road between Chestnut Hill Avenue and Delver Road. 84-year-old male, sick now alert. 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

16 Medical Arm 13-11 Street. 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

Medical on 43-41, 1601 East Belvedere Avenue, Future Care, Room 120, Med 2, between Wellborn Road and Helen Road. 68-year-old male, injured from a fall, 17 Bravo 1 response. Medic 12 responded to medical alarm 43-41, 1601 East Belvedere Avenue, Future Care, Room 120, Med Number 2. Injured from a fall, 17 Bravo 1 response, 930.

There's some that were on 20-70. Really, West North Avenue, Hilton Street. Justine, engine 20, respond medical on 20-70, 3308 West North Avenue, Hilton and Morris. Justine, 10 Delta 1, 935.

could you respond to that alarm? 41-20-3712 East Pressure, South Dean Street 6, 60-year-old female. Engine, could you respond? 41-20-3712 East Pressure, South Dean 6, 26 Alpha 3, 930.

0: Hospital Medical on 573 210 South Caroline Street at the leasing office between East Fresh Street and Gold Street. Police requesting to check on the juvenile, juvenile at this location. Police are on scene. Angel 5 responded medical on 573-210 South Caroline Street at the leasing office. Unknown medical problem. Police requesting to check out for juvenile found at the location. 937.
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0: 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Ambulatory response, I'm at a phone number 43-41, 1601 Eastbound Deer Avenue, to check care room 120, dead two, injured from a fall, 17 Bravo 1 response, 939. Medic 12, verify your response.
1: Engine 46, medic alarm 46-71, 3701 Mount Hope Drive. Metro, 69-year-old female, 626 Charlie 1,

can't believe it. 4 minutes long. 63-30 from Fern Block on Chelston Drive. Warnon Avenue. Pre-auto accident with engine 53. Can't believe it. 4 minutes long. 63-30 from Chelston Drive. Pre-auto accident with engine 53. 94.

to 47, respond to medical on 47-10, 1902 Summerworth Street, between Air Washington Boulevard. 69-year-old female, chest pains and altitude response. Engine 47, respond to medical on 47-10, 1902 Summerworth Street, at Washington Boulevard. 69-year-old female, chest pains and altitude response, now 47.

Engine 36 from that ground, 36-80, 25-point Calverton Heights, Brook Avenue, just being 34-year-old male. Engine 36, sound medical alarm, 36-80, 2524 Calverton Heights, just being 10 Charlie 1 9.

In room 24, respond the medical alarm. C5-70-2411 Barclay Street, this is K Street, East 24th Street. 44-year-old female. Report a faint state, 1 Charlie 4 response. Ambulance 24, respond with engine 6, medical alarm, C5-70-2411 Barclay Street. 4th female, report a faint state, 1 Charlie 4 response.

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1: Truck 21, respond to medical on 5-50, 2108 Boston Street, between South Chestnut Street and Van Lille Street. 71-year-old male breathing problem, 6 Delta 1 response. Truck 21, respond to medical on 5-50, 2108 Boston Street, low breathing problem, 6 Delta 1 response.

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1: Trucking Reform Medical on 20-31, 2636 West North Avenue. Okay. Apartment 209 between Whitmore Road and Bradish Avenue. 56-year-old male, hemorrhage 21 Bravo 4 response. Truck 18 Reform Medical on 20-31, 2636 West North Avenue. Apartment 209, hemorrhage 21 Bravo 4 response.

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0: Hey, but it's 2 minutes long. 39 seconds here. It's really good for that male. Hey, Hammond. 31-year-old male. 17-4 response. Hey, but it's 2 minutes long. 39 seconds here. 338 Benson Avenue.
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Pack 29 respond to Box Area 4-10-1245 Winston Avenue to investigate an odor inside.

Engine 23, Mercury 23-50, 410 West Lombard, unit 522, unconscious, waiting in location, Engine 23, Mercury 23-50, 410 West Lombard, straight apartment 522, for the fainting, 63-year-old male, 31 Delta 1 and 14.

0: Yes, there is going on a call on 36-30-1901 Edmondson Avenue in the rear between North Marble Street and Appleton Street. 35-year-old male, sick reported on response, 26 Sherling Run response. Truck 10 responding on a call on 36-30-1901 Edmondson Avenue in the rear. 4 male, reported on response, 26 Sherling Run response, 1050.
1: 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Truck 26, FedEx 13, 27-50, 3411 Canyon Avenue, Minnesota, Inchmore Fall. 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

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Door drive, 55-year-old female, difficulty breathing, 6-2. Engine 45, AMBO 19, ASU1, medical arm 45-82, 905 False Effort, Cage Court, difficulty breathing, 10-6.

Engine 23, Amber 25. EMS 6, respond to medical on 23-50, 410 West Lombard Street, apartment 522, between South Utah Street, South Packer Street, reported CPR in progress. EMS 6, respond, with engine 23 on St. Amber 25, route medical on 23-50, 410 West Lombard Street, apartment 522, CPR in progress.

Squad 54, Medic 1, 54-30, 451 Mary Avenue, Mars 7, Intral Falls, 50-year-old female. Squad 54, Medic 1, 54-30, 41 Mary Avenue, Mars Avenue, Intral Falls, 17 Delta 4, 1019.

Into 46 responds with Anvil 19, ASU 1 en route. Medical on 45-8 and 229-05 Volstair, Florida Department 47, between Gage Court and Door Drive. 55-year-old female breathing problem, 6-2 response. Enter 46 respond with Anvil 19, ASU 1, medical on 45-82, 29-05 Volstair, Florida Department 47, four breathing problem, 6-2 response.

And for your medical arm, 41-51. 51 South Clinton Street. Boston Street. 25-year-old female, stroke 28 Charlie 7. 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

Truck bar responds. 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Between Cam Street and U24th Street. 453-year-old female breathing from 674 response. Truck bar responds. 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

Engine 51, respond medical arm P20-41, Graceland Park, O'Donnell Heights Elementary Middle, 600 O'Donnell Street. Injured female. Engine 51, respond medical arm P20-41, 600 O'Donnell Street. O'Donnell Heights Elementary, 53-year-old female, injured wrist, 30 alpha 2.

Amway, respond to my call 40-1, 3913, Chatham Road, apartment B, Bravo 4, between Garrison Boulevard and Carsdale Avenue. 25-year-old male, abdominal pain, 1-4-1 response. Amble 8, respond, I'm going to call my 40-1, 3913 Chatham Road, apartment B is in Bravo 4, Garrison Boulevard and Carsdale Avenue, abdominal pain, 1-1 alpha correction, 1-4-1 response, 1031.

It's not like they passed 20. It's not as though the Harvard Road Avenue just being a hero male, like potentially when he's not. Imagine that he's kind of climbed to pass 20. Just as though the Harvard Road, Chelsea, just being 10, Charlie 1, and 32.

Não, могу обижаться. Пассажиры, центр.

0: 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Report a power line down. Truck 16 respond on Box 30 Chief Object 427 West 24th Street. Reported wire just down to 30.
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1: From Box 8 at 33-74, 1424 East Oliver Street, North Springs Street, Natural Gas Lake. Engine 6, from Box 8 at 33-74, 1424 East Oliver Street, North Springs Street, Natural Gas Lake, 10.

SSU Superstar Medical on 23-11, West Saratoga Street, North Utah Street, at the entrance. 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SSU 2, respond to medical on 23-11, West Saratoga, North Utah Street, at the entrance. Unconscious 31 Delta, 1 response.

Engine 44, Star Medical R 44-81. 111 Hamlet Hill Road, Unit 914. 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

Engine 21, truck 29, respond. Orbach 3031-70, 3400 North Patrol Street, John Hopkins, Krieger Hall. Received 33rd Street and West University Parkway. Commercial passing will be received. Zone 1 activated. Engine 21, truck 29, respond. Orbach 3031-70, 3400 North Patrol Street, John Hopkins, Krieger Hall. Commercial fire signal being received, 01 activated, 10-45.

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Tucker, what's going on, emergency? 5 51 70 2911 East Madison Street between North Linwood Avenue and North Curly Street. For a cat on the roof. 5-3, respond to Mike Faria. 51-70, 2911 East Madison Street to investigate a cat on the roof.

0: Engine 6, about say 33-74, 14.3 hours, 30 North Spring Street, natural gas leak. Engine, what about? 33-74, 14.3 hours, 30 North Spring Street, natural gas leak, 1050.
1: Engine six. How long ago? If you just cleared it, you can go on serving if you just cleared it. Actually, engine six. It looks like VGE called it in.
2: The VGE is actually already on the scene. They cut it. They admitted it. They got a crew coming out. The foreman's on site. The foreman cut us loose. We can go back if you want. I get it.
1: Stand up one moment.
0: 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With a crash, 81. 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Well, I'm in Hammond Hill Road. 914 inch muff wall, 1051.
3: Truck 16. Truck 16, respond to monochrome 13-31, 300 West Preston Street. At the lot, the security desk, between Bolton Street and Utah Street. 58-year-old female reported headache, 18 alpha 1 response. Truck 16 responded medical on 13-31, 300 West Preston Street at the lobby. Security desk, 4 female reported headache, 18 alpha 1 response, 1051.

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Challenger 36 is going on back direction and up along 14-61, 409 South Smallwood Street, between Ramsey Street and Ashton Street, 55-year-old female seizure, 12-hour response. Engine 36 respond, I'm at a call on 14-61, 409 South Smallwood Street, for seizures, 12-hour response, 10-56.

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0: Engine 55 at Emerald 24 with four mile goal on 23-62, 911 West 3rd Street between Pearl Street and Eastland Street. 77-year-old female, chest pain and John. Engine 55 at Emerald 24 with four mile goal on 23-62, 911 West 3rd Street for chest pain and John. Conduct a fire response 1104.
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to the 52 respond. Back area 29-40-2917, Black Rose Avenue between Tawanda Avenue, over the road in the basement, private residential alarm. The 52 respond, box area 29-40-2917, Rock Rose Avenue for private residential alarm basement, 1105.

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Now, say it's 10 Avenue, you place the Bella Avenue and Wilshire Avenue. 65-year-old nurse for title. 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

Municipal 810 Reform Medical Along 23-50, 29 South Campus Street between Cedar Alley and West Lombard Street. 50-year-old female, sick and vomiting. 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

along 4-31-1700. 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For accidental overdose, 23 Omega 1 response 1142.

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0: I'm going to be available in the air, building inspection, 850 West Baltimore.

Medic Star, respond on a pull on 40-71, 46-01, Liberty Heights Avenue, the shot rate. Between Hillsdale Road and Glen Oak Avenue, 7-year-old male, breathing problems, successful months. Medic 12, respond on a pull on 40-71, 46-01, Liberty Heights Avenue, the shot rate. 4 male, 626, South 1, response 1130.

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SA 46-80. 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
1: Heckler, I'm 13-23. 2211 Maryland Avenue, West 22nd Street. 29-year-old female, sick case, 26 Charlie 1. Truck 16 respond, Heckler, I'm 13-23. 2211 Maryland Avenue, West 23rd. 29-year-old female, sick, 26 Charlie 1, 1137.

Engine 57, responder medical on 57-BME, 43-01 West Bay Avenue, between Tompkins Street and Throwbridge Street. 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Engine 57, responder medical on 57-80, 43-01 West Bay Avenue. For an assault, police on scene requesting 1138.

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Reporter wires hanging. Engine 56, respond by Clarity 56-6E2917 Christopher Avenue. For report of power lines and wires hanging, 11.

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For CK 26 showing to respond to 11.

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Engine 42 Medic Mom, 42-12, 2080 Echo Dale Avenue, at Herring Run Drive. 49-year-old male, sick case, 26 Delta 1,

EMS will respond with Amble Ether off warranty medical alarm. 6-82-1111 North Charles Street, Chase Breaks, in between West Chase Street, West Chase Street, and Spittle Street, for a psychase. 25 alpha alarm response. 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

Medic 21, respond to medical on speak about dash 21, 1118 Ward Street, the Queen of Bus, Broad Street, North Austin Street. 54-year-old female, 626 Charlie, to respond. 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

0: Engine 20, truck 12, straight at 40-70, 15 Liberty Heights Avenue in Berwyn Avenue, commercial fire alarm. Engine 20, truck 12, straight at 40-70.
1: Yeah, dude,
0: 3915 Liberty Heights Avenue, Berwyn Avenue, commercial fire alarm.

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Hey, boy, 11, out of quorum, 20-32. 1742 Moreland Avenue, Westbury Street, just me. 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
1: Is it 56 going to attend 1210? Ferris Avenue, apartment 218, between Wexford Road and Cross Country Boulevard. 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
1: That's 20. You can put me out for that 58 port.

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914, respond to medical on 29-82, 5028 Denmore Avenue, apartment 3A is an alpha, between West Garrison Avenue and Spalding Avenue, for a 35-year-old female seizures, 12 alpha 2, correction, 12 alpha 4 response. Medic 14, respond to medical on 29-82, 5028 Denmore Avenue, apartment 3A is an alpha, for seizures, 12 alpha 4 response.

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0: in 14 April 24, responding at a car 6-60, 120 North Front Street, between East Fayette Street and East Lexington Street, St. Vincent de Paul Catholic Church, parking lot entrance, 70-year-old male allergic reaction to Delta 2 response. Engine 14 April 24, responding at a car 6-60, 120 North Front Street, St. Vincent de Paul Catholic Church, parking lot entrance. Allergic reaction to Delta 2 response, 70-year-old male. 12-30.
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Engine 33, ambulance call, respond on 125-41. 1910 North Washington Street between East North Avenue and East 20th Street. 43-year-old female, breathing problem, 6,000 feet. 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

25, respond on 46-1, 40-85 West North Parkway, Walgreens, between Price Avenue and Rice Discount Road for a 52-year-old female, 626 Shelley Bronx Farm. 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

0: Engine 46, medical arm 2074. The suspect teams at the Heights Avenue, unconscious, 4-year-old male. Engine 46, medical arm 2074. 5515 Liberty Heights Avenue, unconscious. 91 Delta to response, call 40.
1: And 4-0-3, this is on a minute 16-31, 1531, that's the Morton Court. Apartment number 2. And that's the Morton Court South, and that's the Morton Court North. 32-year-old female, 626, Alpha 11 response. Ambulance 803, respond on medical on 6-31, 1531, left from Morton Court, apartment number 2, first the case, 26, Alpha 11 responder.

0: Colon 54-21, 6407 Aurora Avenue, Apartment 1B is in Bravo, between Mayberry Avenue. 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Ambulance 20 respond, medical on 54-21, 6407 Everall Avenue, Apartment 1B is in Bravo, engine from a phone, 17-1, respond, 1240.
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1: 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We'll be running out of there for a little bit.
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0: Amway is the road selling phone at 143-1, 1445 East Florida Parkway. It's by Falkirk Road and Lock Raven Boulevard. 60-year-old female, Domino K1L, form is Florence. Amway 07 is phone at 143-1, 1445 East Florida Parkway. And Domino K1L, form is Florence, 1244.
1: Engine 43, Medic 6, Medic Bomb 43-62. 14 Avenue, York Road, 3-hour accident. Engine 43, Medic 6, Medic Bomb 43-62. 14 York Road, 3-hour accident. 1244.

0: Denver, Florida, Motor Form 41-51, 2600 Sisson Street, between West 26th Street and West 27th Street. Four females, roll assist, 17 alpha for the form. And Jeff 81, respond to the form 21-51, 2600 Sisson Street. A fifth for the call, 17 alpha for the response to the form.
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2: Denver 15,
0: North Monroe Street, second floor, between Baker Street and Fresbury Street. 46-year-old female, down the road from a full 70,000 for response. Truck 10, medic 15, respond to medic form 881, 1600 North Monroe Street, second floor, down the road from a full 17,000 for response.

Truck 18, medical, I'm 40-60, 4133 Fairfax Road, Winchester. Difficult to breathing, 65-year-old female. Truck 18, medical, I'm 40-60, 4133 Fairfax Road, Oakfield Avenue. Difficult to breathing, 1248.

3222, Lindale Avenue, between Greenview Avenue and St. Cloud Avenue. Okay. Truck 26 is going back, 3222 Lindale Avenue. Residential alarm sounded, reported CO detector. 12 is

Sierra 5, medical on 25-21, Kennedy Avenue, Abbotson Street, pre-auto accident. Truck 5, medical on 25-21, Kennedy Avenue, Abbotson Street, auto accident, 1250.

23 Medic Wise, Mono Medical Alarm 55-42, Greyhound Bus Terminal at 2110 Haynes Street, between, correction, at Warnerick Street. 17-year-old female breathing problem, 6 out to 1 response. 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

Truck 8 Metaphone. We spawned him out of 130-52. 1001 Pond Heights Avenue, Suite 1012, Wilkins Avenue, Coolidge Avenue, 79-year-old male. Breathing problem, 6 out of 1 response. Truck 8 Medic 5, responded under 30-52. 1001 Pond Heights Avenue, Suite 101, breathing problem, 6 out of 1 response.

Engine 8 Ambo 26, medical on 14-1, 15th plus Fulton Avenue, Bruce Street, difficulty breathing, 54-year-old female. 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

Kansas 27, Medic 18, Reform Medical along 27-50, 3646 County between Smart Avenue and Lindell Avenue. 46-year-old female, seizure, verified. Engine 27, Medic 18, Reform Medical along 27-50, 3646 Canyon Avenue. Seizure not verified. 12 Delta 4 response, 1303.

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Medical along 46-71, 4800 Seaton Drive between Metro Drive and West Northern Parkway. Future care Lockhart Nursing, 61-year-old female, sick, alert. 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Medical along 46-71. 4800 Seaton Drive, future care Lockhart Nursing, for sick, now alert. 26-1 respond, 1305.

Hey, we had down wires here in the rail. 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There's no arcing, no other hazard present. 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

Long Island Highway 4700 East 54 Avenue between Campbell Street and Brooklyn Avenue, 45-year-old female, injury from fall. Avenue 35 East Walmart, Oil on 35-4700 East Tesco Avenue, District Court, injury from fall, 17 Alpha 2 response, 13.

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0: 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Engine 53, respond. Medical alarm 53-70, 4613, Brad Info, VBA 28, Charlie 4, response 13.

Engine 33 is formed at along 33-20-2715 East Oliver Street between North Lakewood Avenue and North Kenwood Avenue, 26-year-old female breathing problem. Engine 33 was formed at along 33-20-2715 East Oliver Street for breathing problem. 6 Delta 4 response, 13-7.

I respond medical around 51-13, St. Clair Lane and Urban Avenue, 25-year-old male, overdose. Engine 51 respond medical along 51-13, St. Clair Lane and Urban Avenue for overdose. 2312 V8 response.

Campbell 34, medical along 51 days 33, 6720 Pulaski Harbor at the Fire Academy between Pulaski Harbor and Expo for fire department sick personnel. And medical along 51 days 33, 6720 Pulaski Harbor at the Fire Academy for sick department personnel.

Anvil 804 will be following at a road along 27-73, Bel-Air Road at Urban Avenue. Female age unknown, unknown problem on the ground. Anvil 804 will be following at a road along 27-72, Bel-Air Road at Urban Avenue, sitting on the ground. Exxon gas station, 32 Bravo 1, respond 1320.

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1: Engine 42, ASU 1, Leaf Farm, Medical Alarm 42-50, 3210, Overland Avenue between Walter Avenue and Weaver Avenue, 69-year-old male, chest pain. Engine 42, ASU 1, Leaf Farm, Medical Alarm 42-50, 3210, Overland for chest pain, 10 Delta 2 response, 1320.

Exit 41, Medic 64, Medical Alarm 41-20, 100 Black of South Compton Street between East Lombard Street and Mount Pleasant Avenue, 40-year-old male, overdose. Exit 41, Medic 64, Medical Alarm 41-20, 100 Black of South Compton Street for overdose, 23 Charlie Correction, 23 Delta T response, 1320.

Mega 17 Reform Medical Law 46-20, 3715 Park Heights Avenue between Manhattan Avenue and Trainer Avenue, apartment 508, 81-year-old female, diabetic and alert. 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

0: 46, his phone number to call on 46-20, 5715 Park 8th Avenue, apartment 508, between Manhattan Avenue and Streeter Avenue, 81-year-old female, diabetic, 13 Charlie 1 response. Enter 46, his phone number to call on 46-20, 5715 Park 8th Avenue, apartment 508, diabetic, 13 Charlie 1 response, medic 17 is on scene. 1334.
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0: Truck 26, responding medical line 27-32, 5551 Forest Road, apartment D is in Delta between Midline Road and Strathdale Road. 41-year-old male seizures, 12 Charlie 3 response. Truck 26, responding medical line 27-32, 5551 Forest Road, apartment D is in Delta for seizures, 12 Charlie 3 response. 13.

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Amber Curry, we're still on the medical on 31-1, 601 East 33rd Street, that's Giant, between Old York Road and Frisbee Street, 85-year-old male, injured from a fall, 17 Bravo 1 response. Amber Curry, we're still on the medical alarm, 31-1, 601 East 33rd Street, at Giant. Andrew from a fall, 17 Bravo 1 response, 1340.

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1: 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We got a presidential high rise. Oh, chill. Thank you, command.
0: DNSO Tactical Box 2-30. Squad 26 on the scene. Reporting presidential high rise. Nothing showing. Squad 26 Harbor River Drive, command at 1344.
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3: 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Control 4 Limbaugh Gavin, Hurstown Road, for hemorrhage, 37-year-old female. Engine 52 Amberley, 10 medical arm, 52-50. 2204 Limbaugh Gavin, Hurstown Road, hemorrhage, 37-year-old female. 21 Bravo 1 response, 1344.

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0: Squad 26, we had an unintentional overflow through the sprinkler. 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
2: Fantastic, 33rd North Gay Street. 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

Campbell 20, Arizona Medical on C20-1, Bayview Hospital, 4940 Eastern Avenue, between Bayview Boulevard and Anglesey Street. Four male, six near the shock trauma area. Campbell 20, responding medical on C20-1, Bayview Hospital at 4940 Eastern Avenue. First case, male reported near the shock trauma area, 14.

0: AM 27, respond medical alarm 8-80, 1615 Lorman Court between North Gilmore Street and North Mount Street. 5-year-old male, traumatic injury to the head, 30 Bravo 1 response. AM 27, respond medical alarm 8-80, 1615. 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

into 23 Able 22, respond on medical on 55-42, 1530 Russell Street between Worcester Street and Bayard Street. Unknown medical problem reported for a male, 32 Bravo 2, correction, 32 Bravo 3 response. Into 23 Amos 22, respond on 55-42, 1530 Russell Street. Unknown medical problem, 32 Bravo 3 response, 1450.

21st. Medical on 55-42, 2000 Haines Street, Wellsville Street. 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For the overdose. 14.

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And 53 respond medical law 53-66 at the request of Anvil 802 to T2A Stone Crawford, Apartment J for manpower 1507.

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and that's area 8-1, Van O'Toole, McKean Avenue between West Lafayette Avenue and Moser Street, 4th entry. Engine 8 is found, that's area 8-1, 902 McKean Avenue, the 4th entry, 1512.

edge of 46, 94, Tangley Farm, Matter Grove Lawn, 46, edge 82, 6821, West Town Road, Unit 106, between Brook Hill Road and Labrador Road. 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

Truck 18, respond medical along 20-31, 2636 West North Avenue, between Whitmore Avenue and Bradish Avenue, Melona North. 65-year-old female, sick, ALOC. Truck 18, respond medical along 20-31, 2636 West North Avenue, and Melona North. Sick, ALOC. 2621, respond 1520.

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The 41 Respond Medical Alarm. 41-20 South Grundy Street, Eastern Avenue for vehicle accidents. 29 Bravo 1 Response.

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That's area 54 dash 80. 5639 call FA between Evergreen Avenue and Bayonne Avenue from the residential alarm hallway. 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That's area 54 dash 80. 5639 call the Avenue for private residential alarm hallway 1530.

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Medic one, we saw him in a Palan C-20-20, 6571 Eastern Avenue. 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

Medic 18, medic on 25-60. Under Homewood Avenue from 304, Greg Bedick. 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

0: Story 1 when it's investigating. Multi-story, residential. Got enough to show us on Alpha. I'll be command.
1: Yeah, so I'm Texas Rap 31-81, engine 31 on the scene, investigating high rise. Nothing showing. Engine 31, North Charles Street, command at the scene.

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Medic now responding to Medicron 35-60, 539 Cambridge Street, between 5th Street and 6th Street. 29-year-old male seizure, 1224 with start. 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

Good morning, Zona. I'm calling with Truck 18 on scene. I'm on a corner on 20-31, 2036 West North Avenue, the Mill or North, between Whitmore Avenue and Branch Avenue. 65-year-old female, 26 Charlie Run response. Amboy 809, respond with Truck 18 on scene. I'm on a corner on 20-31, 2636 West North Avenue, the Mill or North, 4th K, 26 Charlie Run response, 1541.

Truck 5 Ambo 24 Medical on T5-72, 242 North Tower Street, permit 3. 60-year-old female from a fall with a head injury, 17 Delta 5. Truck 5 Ambo 24 Medical on T5-72, 24-28 North Tower Street, permit 3. Clear head injury, 60-year-old female, 17 Delta 5 response to team.

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2: Class 3046-41, 5252 Fairlawn Avenue, between West Belvedere Avenue and McKendree Place, full washdown. Engine 46, report on emergency, box 3046-41, 5252 Fairlawn Avenue.

0: 629, corner 4-60. 830 Virgin Avenue. Will be having a difficulty breathing 61 yards from now. 6-2, 72.
1: Report on emergency box 3045-70, 6000 Park Heights Avenue, apartment 1C is in Charlotte, between Middle Drive and Farquharson Avenue. 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

0: Truck 4, respond to box 30, 40-41. 3511 Springdale Avenue between North Edgewood Street and Grantley Road. 69-year-old female, report a heat exposure, 28 Delta 1 response. Truck 12 responds, on box 30, 40-41. 3511 Springdale Avenue, heat exposure, 40 Delta 1. Response, 1551.
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Andrew 33, medic 7, slow medical on 33-60, 801 North Broadway between East Madison Street and Ashland Avenue for a vehicle accident with injury. 29 Bravo Farm response. Andrew 33, medic 7, respond to medical 3-60, 801 North Broadway, vehicle accident with injury, 29 Bravo Farm response, 15.

Engine 27, respond medical on 27-11, 4111 Marks Avenue, Sims Avenue, residential car wash. 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

Transition to Medic 1, Medic 1, 6-61. And Lexington 3, over there is 35-year-old male. 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

It is 31. It's on the medical line, 31-11, 601, Wyoming Oak Avenue, apartment 227, between Old York Road and Frisbee Street. 70-year-old male, car conscious, 31 Delta 2, response. Entry 31, respond to medical on 33, correction, 31-11, 601, Wyoming Oak Avenue, apartment 227, unconscious, 31 Delta 2, response, 15.

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Syria 33-1, 2630 East J Street. 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

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Edward is 7-44-16-2669 Falls Road, first stroke, 16.

Channel 4 is Thomas Venture 31. 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Coming your old man, reported unconscious, 31 Delta to respond. Amber 4 respond with entry 31, medical on 31-11, 601 Wyno Avenue, apartment 67, unconscious, 31 Delta to respond.

Engine 20, medical on 40-70, 4136 West Forest Park Avenue, Lynnhurst, for an emergency 63-year-old male. 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

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I'm at a 45-82, 6405 Apollo Drive, apartment D is in Delta, between Falstaff Road and Kim Drive, 38-year-old male, 626 Baltimore response. Engine 45 is calling. I'm at a 45-82, 6405 Apollo Drive, apartment D is in Delta, 6826 Baltimore response.

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2: 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Truck 3, respond at the request of engine 51. 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

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Medic 21, respond with injured 45, we'll see. 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The case, 26, Delta 1, respond.

0: Italy 10, medical on 33-10, 2215 East North Avenue, North Collinson Avenue. What is the case? Italy 10, medical on 30-10, 2250 East North Avenue. 6, 26 Alpha 9, 16
1: Eagle Street, 10, 6 North Avenue.
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fall back on 40-70. 136 West Flores Park Avenue, 363-year-old male. Medic 12, medical on 40-70. 136 West Flores Park Avenue, Jersey Street, Hemmers. I'm driving two response. 1618.

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2: Fire from the football field. 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Smoky area. Engine 6, 36-10. Madison enter. Come dump off football field. Clear smoke in the field. 1620.
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3: This is truck 25. Respond to 1 Madison on 48 Air 73, Liberty Heights Avenue, Howell Park Avenue, 1 Howell Park. 42-year-old male, traumatic injury. 30 Bravo 1 response. Truck 25, respond to Madison on 48 Air 73, Liberty Heights Avenue, Howell Park. 1 Howell Park, traumatic injury. 30 Bravo 1 response. 16.
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Six 511 Springdale Avenue. 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Off area 40-41. 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

approximately 1 a.m. waiting. Wait, respond. I'm at a pond 35-41 East Jeffrey Street, 10th Street. 27-year-old male. Pedestrian struck, 29 Delta to respond. Truck 21-08. Respond to medical alarm 35-41 East Jeffrey Street, 10th Street. Pedestrian struck, 29 Delta to respond. 6843.

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0: Desert 51, 2630 East J Street had elevated CO throughout the dwelling due to contractors working at 2628 East J. The dwelling has been mechanically ventilated. Engine 51 and truck 3 will be going in service.
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Engine 36. Number 136-10. 649 of Butler Street, Harlem Avenue. Three of those. Engine 36, number 136-10. 600 of Butler Street, three of those. 1651.

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truck 12 Max. This is my Star Magnum 4060. 4514 Fairfax Road between Lowena Road and Clifton Road for breathing problems. Truck 12 Medic Center. Star Medic will on 4060, 4514 Fairfax Road. 6 steps to response. 6-year-old female breathing problem. Send them out.

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Truck 16, ambulance 812, respond medical on 8-30, 1539 Myrtle Avenue, between Smithland Street and North Fremont Avenue. For an animal attack. Truck 16, ambulance 812, respond medical on 8-30, 1539 Myrtle Avenue. 3 mile by 3 response, 13-year-old male, bitten by dog, 7-year-old.

9 emergency response. Hold on, Box Area 41-80, Engine 51 report, 402 South Bolden Street, between Bank Street and Eastern Avenue, Stall Smoke Alarm. 9 emergency response, hold on, Box Area 41-80, Engine 51 report, 402 South Bolden Street, Stall Smoke Alarm.

0: Yeah, can you notify BG&E? We need a gas trouble man to respond.
1: Come, sir. What you got over there?
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1: Officer, something is there.

Campbell East focus on medical on 13-81-2106 color. Apartment B between Bloom Street and Gold Street for the assault. Campbell East focus respond medical on 13-81-2106 color street. Apartment B for the assault. Police on scene questions that

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In your 44 report for Box Area 44-8 West Cold Spring Lane at Falls Road for a lockout assist.

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Any problems? Truck 29 Medic 16 Respond Medic 1 4-30 1514 Lockwood Road 6-2 Respond 32 Yellow Female. Any problem? 1710.

0: truck 3 EMS, the Campbell 803, with Long Medical on 20-10, 3011 Clifton Avenue, between North Longwood Street and North Rosedale Street for non-breathing. Truck 18 EMS, 6 Campbell 803, with Long Medical on 20-10, 3011 Clifton Avenue, non-breathing. 7-12.
1: Engine 6 responding, MacWeb 6-43, 1029 East Baltimore Street, between South Exeter Street and East Street, Persicus. Engine 6 responding, MacWeb 6-43, 1029 East Baltimore Street, 26 Charlie 1 response, 40-year-old male sick, 7-12.

medic six, response was 15-21, medical on 21-20-30-40th, between Gittery Lane and Down Lane, 450. 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Medical on 21-20-30-40th, between Gittery and Elm, 450, 17.

India 30 was bomb medical loss 3-7881 way between hunting police and Bryfoot Road for fainting. Now alert. India 30 was bomb medical loss 53-7881 is way for fainting. Now alert. 79-year-old female 31 alpha. Form response 17.

and the 19 respond, Mecklenburg 4-30, 1514 Rockwood Road, between Rockwood and Boulevard and Sandwich Avenue for breathing problems. And North 19 respond, medical alarm 4-30, 1514 Rockwood Road, 6 Delta 2 response, 32-year-old female, breathing problem. ASU 1 is in route, truck 29 is on scene, 17.

Ambulance 28, responding medical room 43-74, 6000 Bologna Avenue, Old Lake Hemwood, between Breckenridge Avenue and East Northern Parkway, for said case. Ambulance 28, responding medical room 43-74, 6000 Bologna Avenue, Old Lake Hemwood, 25 Alpha 2 response, 77-year-old male, said case, 1720.

2252 Respond Medical Law 52-40. 2201 Bryan Ave. Between Rice Town Road and Woodbrook Avenue for a possible CVA. 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

Medic can respond with engine 6 on scene, medical ramp 6-43. Engine 29 East Baltimore Street, between South Exeter Street and East Street. First set case. Medic can respond with engine 6 on scene, medical ramp 6-43. 1029 East Baltimore Street, 26-31 response. 48 male, sick. 1725.

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Hey, Lift Avenue and Rose Camp Avenue for chest pain. Medic 6 respond, medical alarm 42-10-4700 Crawford Road at Future Care Cold Spring. Room 254, chest pain, 79-year-old female, 10 Charlie 1 response, 7-8-4.

was a 45, Medic 14, responding Medic Line 29-21. 29 ago, with Avenue Apartment 706. Two Flax Terrace and 17 Terrace, injured from a fall. Engine 45, Medic 14, responding Medic Line 29-21. 4800 yellow with Avenue Apartment 706, 1755, response, 67 year old male, injured from a fall, 1729. Medic 6, verify response.

Engine 46, medic 18, on medical line 46-31, 3800 West Belvedere, apartment 311 between Cordelia Avenue and Nelson Avenue for breathing problems. Engine 46, medic 18, respond medical line 46-31, 3800 West Belvedere, apartment 311, breathing problems, 56-year-old male, 6 Delta 2, respond 1730.

MS 20 responsive, quarters of truck 3, 2120 Eastern Avenue, 6 Fire Department personnel, MO 20, responsive, quarters of truck 3, 2120 Eastern Avenue, 6 Fire Department personnel, 7

Pending 23 Ambo 3, respond medical law 43-12, 1409 Giddings Avenue between Falkirk Road and Lock River Boulevard, Fort Polk. 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

Ambulance 88, respond, medical on 35 and 643 Canberra Street, 34th Street and 5th Street, Flamage. Ambulance 88, respond, medical on 35 and 643 Canberra Street, Flamage, early one response, 53-year-old female hemorrhage, 1737.

0: 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Engine 23 responding, box area 6-71, 14 East Madison Street, Babylon Residential County, 1741.
1: Engine 42 with bariatrics med at 67, respond. 1029 East Baltimore Street, off the south exit at 8th Street. 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

Engine 44 respond, medical on 29-31, 2001 West Cold Spring Lane, between the ramp and Brand Avenue. For injured from the fall. Engine 44 respond, medical on 29-31, 2001 West Cold Spring Lane, 17 Bravo 1 response. 90-year-old female, injured from the fall. 1743. Engine 23, verify response, try.

Truck 12 and will eat respond mobile on 40-60 West Forest Park Avenue at Granada Avenue for the unconscious trouble breathing. Truck 12 and will eat respond medical on 40-60 West Forest Park Avenue at Granada Avenue. Unconscious trouble breathing, 35-year-old female, 31,002 response, 17.

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Medicaid team respond, medical room 27-30, 5009 Frankfurt Avenue, room 19, bed B, 26 alpha 1 response, 33 old female sick, 1740.

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1: 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And 33 respond, Box Area 6-30, 71 North Eaton Street, Apartment A, by the non-residential site, 1746.

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1: 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Engine 21, respond, MAC 144-81, West Northern Parkway, Matfield Avenue, 32-1 response. Male reportedly passed out in the vehicle, 1740.

10 to 57 gone. Mouse Area 57-1, Spruce Street at Pennington Ave for transfire. 10 to 57 respond, Box Area 57-1, Spruce Street at Pennington Avenue for transfire. 17.

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Unknown problem, medical alarm, 17.

Overbird 6 responding, Mac line 20-50, 1534 North Rosedale Street. Between Brighton Street and Baker Street, suitcase. Engine 36 responding, Mac line 20-50, 1534 North Rosedale Street. 26 Alpha 8 response, 36-year-old male. Sick, 1755.

1041 respond southbound I-95 at mile marker 13.6, just past Moravia. Investigate the outside fire. Engine 41 respond I-95 southbound mile marker 13.6, just past Moravia. Investigate the outside fire. 1750.

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2: Evans and 27 respond, box area 51 to 23, 11 to 3 Evans Way. 3 Aldrich Way and Hewitt Way. Investigate a possible smoke in the area. 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Investigate the smoke in the area, 1757.

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1: Please, you can send them our direction. We're at the end of Harper's and Evans Way. We're investigating. We do have a large column of smoke in the woods, but it's going to be inaccessible by the end of...
0: Okay, no problem. We'll get them started your way.
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1: If you want, I'm sure it's going to be the same call. You're going to be able to see it from that side.
0: We have Engine 41 responding on that, but we also added the Westport to your call. There, Mount.
1: 51, okay. We're trying to make access.

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and the 307 respond medical on 29-31, 2001 West Cold Spring Lane, Center Ramp and Brand Avenue, injured from a fall. And 807 respond medical on 29-31, 2001 West Cold Spring Lane, 17501 response, 9-year-old female injured from a fall, and 44 is on scene, 18-11.

0: Andrew 51, be advised, Foxtrot is not up.
1: Engine 30, Medic 5, respond to Medic 1, 30, that's 75, 4719 Melbourne Road, between South Beachfield Avenue and Brisbane Road, for back pain. Engine 30, Medic 5, respond to Medic 1, 30, that's 75, 4719 Melbourne Road, 5, Delta 1 response, 670 now, back pain.

0: Truck 23 medic now respond. Medical law 58-10, Russell Street at Bush Street for the man down. Truck 23 medic now respond. Medical law 58-10, Russell Street at Bush Street. Unknown problem, 40-year-old male. Correction, 40-year-old female in a wheelchair. 32-1 response, 1805.
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0: 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West Pratt Street to South Howard Street for breathing problem. Esquiwan, MS 26, respond Mac 1 23-40. West Pratt Street to South Howard Street, 6 Charlie 1 response, 48-year-old male, breathing problems, 1804.
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2: So there's a column that is about 50 feet over on the southbound lane. We're turning around on I-895 now, and we're attempting to get down to the southbound lane.
1: Okay, myself and my crew, we're in the woods between Armstead and 895. Unfortunately, the vegetation's pretty thick once we get in here. It's hard to see anything.
2: Copy, yeah. Once we get on the scene, I'll update you. We might be able to get some water on it from our location, but I'll update you when I get there.

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0: And you 50. Could you send that rune over to us on IMDP as well?
1: Okay, no problem. Bye.
2: Four to one. We walked almost all the way to 895 and found nothing.
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0: Did you guys get water on the whatever was burning?
1: Negative. We haven't located it yet.
0: Copy. The column has,
2: that's right here.
0: We need
2: a car
0: location. It appears to be a car that's on fire in the woods. Engine 41 is going to be stretching the line off 895. There's an access road on off of 895, off 851. Once I get to the location, we're going to need police on I-895 southbound, just before Lombard Street for traffic control.
3: I'm also just seeing Engine 45. Okay. Engine 41.
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2: Engine 33, 701 Northeast Street. I'm going to mark the malfunction on the service.
3: Thank you.
1: Yeah, so we can turn around on 895 and come to you. Did you say there was an access road somewhere where we could get the brush unit off road there?
0: There's a path that we're able to walk down to be able to get down to where the vehicle is. It's just past Moravia and just before Lombard. You're going to see Engine 41 on the southbound lane.
1: Okay, I'm direct. We'll come to you.
4: Line between Fleet and Alexander for the overdose. Truck 3, respond medical alone 5-70603 South Ann Street, apartment 309 for the overdose. 78-year-old male, 23 Charlie Yates, font, 18 cents.
5: Ambulance over 4, responding medical on 5-80. 201 North Washington Street on the bus stop. Between East Fayette Street and 1 Union Street, for a suitcase. Ambulance 804, responding medical on 5-80. 201 North Washington Street on the bus stop. 26 Charlie 2, response. 65-year-old male, sick, 1810.
1: If you want, I got it.
4: Engine 46, respond medical alone, 46-71, 4800.
1: Understood. I'm going to be making my way out to you. I just sent you a pin drop on a map.
4: Way, room 311, abdominal pain. Engine 46, respond medical alone, 46-71, 4800 feet, drive room 311. 71-year-old male, 1 Delta, 1 response, 1811.
5: Engine 55, ambulance 30, respond medical alone, 5-1, 2229 Fleet Street, between Holtzman Court and South Patterson Park Avenue, for psychics. Engine 55, ambulance 30, respond, medical alarm 5-1. 229 Fleet Street, 25 Charlie 2 response, 30-year-old female, sub case, 1812.
0: Engine 41, portable 1 to portable 2, charge the alley line. We are at the location of the

Ambulance 23 responding back around 2950, 1534 North Rosedale Street, between Brighton Street and Baker Street, first in case. Ambulance 23 responding back around 2950, 1534 North Rosedale Street, 26 Alpha 8 responds, 36-year-old male, back, sick with pain, engine 36 is on the scene, 1813.

Engine 41 to communications. We're going to need police to this location for a vehicle fire to the vehicle that's overturned. They're going to have to access it off of I-895 behind Engine 41. There's an access road that we're able to come down and access the vehicle. I'm down here with a local homeowner who said that the main road that it's all blocked off, that you're not able to bring a vehicle down here.

0: 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Be advised, we found the location. The vehicle fire. If this is attached to where you are, you can go in service. I'm going to handle.
1: 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I'm sure it is.

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3: And Boyd 10, respond medical alarm 13-23, 225 West 23rd, between North Howard and Huntington Ave, for a facing now alert. And Boyd 810, respond medical alarm 13-23, 225 West 23rd Street, for a facing now alert, 35-year-old female, 31 Alpha 1, response 1817.

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0: Engine Fire Truck 26, respond back to area 41 at 2-1657 South Highland Ave between Danville Avenue and Eastbourne Avenue, probably on commercial. Engine Fire Truck 26, respond area 41-42, correction 52, 1657 South Highland Avenue, probably on commercial, 1819.
1: 3 and we'll bypass.
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AMO 809, respond medical law 29-80, 4700, Rikers Town Road, between Virginia Ave and Woodland Ave, which I think. AMO 809, respond medical law 29-80, 4700, Rikers Town Road, on the football field, chest pains, 16-year-old male, 10-alpha-1, response 1821.

Medic 15 respond, Mac 140-1, 4009 Boardman Avenue, between Garrison Boulevard and Granada Avenue, Fire Hemorrhage, Truck 1216. 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

0: 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Minimum 29-80, 2700 Brownstown Road between Virginia Avenue and Woodland Avenue for chest pain. Engine 29 respond with Anvil 809 and route. Medical Long 29-80, 4700 Brownstown Road. On the football field for chest pain, 16-year-old male. 10 Alpha 1 response, 1824.
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Between Home Farm Road and Palmer Road, so a toll, not alert. 10-56-13, respond medical law 56-1, 28025 Wood Avenue, for a toll, not alert. 60-year-old female, 17 Delta 4, response 28.

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Between Metro Drive and West Northern Parkway, abdominal pain, and 26-1C. 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From Delta 1, respond to 71-year-old male, abdominal pain, and 26-1C. 1832.

truck 20 mile respond by 30 or 40 inch 10, 1255 Kitten Road between the Alameda and Northford Drive. Investigate the odor of gas. Truck 29, respond, box 30 or 40 inch 10, 1255 Kitmore Road to investigate the odor of gas, TC 35.

And that's 802 respond. Acheron 53. 2901 Spelman Road. Between Bridgeview Road and Denham Circle South. Case on scene with 3 of the domino things. And that's 802 respond. Acheron 53. 2901 Spelman Road. Place on scene with a female with abdominal pains. 1836.

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Medic 9, respond, Medic 1, 30-54. 1030 Haverhill Road. 26 Alpha 1, response, 41-year-old female, sick, 1843.

0: 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Bristol Avenue, 11 Road, an unknown problem.
1: Yeah.
0: Engine 35, respond, medical alarm, 35-70. Bristol Avenue, 11 Road, 32-01, response, unknown problem. For a 54-year-old male, unresponsive in a vehicle, 1845.
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MS-19 responding medical line 31063. 2700 North Charles Street, Creekstown, Homewood. Between West 27th Street and West 28th Street. Predominant pain. MS-19 responding medical line 31063. 2700 North Charles Street, Creekstown, Homewood. 1 Charlie 6 response, 70-year-old female abdominal pain, 1847.

Tampa 22, respond medical alarm 30-54, 1030 Haverhill Road between Benzinger Road and Coolidge Ave. For sick case, Tampa 22, respond medical alarm 30-54, 1030 Haverhill Road. 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

M.O. 20 with Storm Medical Law 5-7603 South Ann Street between Fleeton and Montana for 3K. Police are on scene requesting M.O. 20 with Storm Medical Law 5-7603 South Ann for 3K. Police on scene requesting 1852.

truck 12 respond. I have a lawn on 46-50, 4202 Everlawn Avenue, between Everlawn Avenue and Hillsdale Road, injured from a fall. Truck 12 respond, medical alarm, 46-50, 4202 Everlawn Avenue, 17 Alpha 2 response, 75-year-old female, injured from a fall, 1854.

Medic 21 respond, medical long 20-50, 1200 block with North Longwood Street between Winchester Street and Ellicott Driveway. 404. Medic 21 respond, medical alarm 20-50, 1200 block of North Longwood, 404. 40-year-old male, 17 Bravo 1 response, 18

0: Ranger 5, ambulance 20, respond medical on 5-80, 1800 Orleans Street at the Orleans Garage, level 2A, between North Broadway and North Wolf, for an unconscious trouble breathing patient. Ranger 5, ambulance 20, respond medical on 5-80, 1800 Orleans Street, Orleans Garage, level 2A, 31 Delta 2 response, 30-year-old female, unconscious trouble breathing, 1855.
1: Into 35 EMS 6, respond medical alarm 35-70, Old East Street at Washburn Ave, for non-breathing. Into 35, medic correction, EMS 6, respond medical alarm 35-70, Old East Street at Washburn Ave, for non-breathing, 850.

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Medical run 471. 602 Radnor Avenue. Between New York Road and Alhambra Avenue. Injured call. Engine 43 responding. Medical run 471. 602 Radnor Avenue. 30 Bravo 1 response. 16-year-old female. Injured from a fall. Reportedly fell off bike. 1857.

0: 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Truck 18 transfer to the quarters of truck 27. No. Acknowledge on A1 main.
1: MS-6, EMS-6, verify response, turn around.

engine for this AMS 27 is following medical level 47-51, 27A West Patrick Avenue with Divine Light, between Gabriel Avenue and Newman Avenue, completing problems. Engine 47 AMS 27 is following medical level 47-51, 27A West Patrick Avenue with Divine Light, 6 steps to 2 miles, 30-year-old male, completing problems, 1911.

0: I'm at 401 26-80, 1420 Key Highway at the MedStar Urgent Care at Boyle Street and Lawrence Street. 29-year-old female abdominal pain. Truck says respond medical alarm 26-80, 1420 Key Highway at the MedStar Urgent Care for 29-year-old female abdominal pain. 1 Alpha 1 response 1902.
1: EMS 1 respond with engine 5 and EMS 20 en route 1800 Orleans. Orleans Garage level 2A Adam, also far away north wolf, non-breathing. EMS 1 respond with engine 5 and EMS 20, 1800 Orleans Street in the garage level 2A Adam. Non-breathing, 30-year-old female.

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0: Engine 41, we had an abandoned vehicle fire inside the woods off of I-895 at mile marker 13.7 on the southbound lane. Maryland Transportation Authority police are on the scene, C-57. Fire has been extinguished. There was no extension. Engine 41 is going to be leaving the scene, but we're going to be remaining out of service for D-9.
1: Okay, thank you.
2: 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Engine 50 and Brush 1 are also leaving the scene. We'll be rotating Brush 1 back to quarters.
1: Okay, thank you.

Engine 8, respond medical alarm 8-1, 1000 North Gilmore Street, at Moser Street and Riggs Avenue. Unconscious female. Engine 8, respond medical alarm 8-1, 1000 North Gilmore Street, 81-year-old female, unconscious, 31 Delta 2, response 1904.

Ambulance 27 West Pond Medical Law 46 West 50, 4202 Elder Island Avenue, out of Lauder Avenue and Hillsdale Avenue, injured from a fall, scene 12-1 scene. Ambulance 27 West Pond Medical Law 46 West 50, 4202 Elder Island Avenue, 17 Alpha 2 response, 75-year-old female, injured from a fall, truck 12 on scene. Thank you.

Engine 46, Medic 11, respond to Medic 146-42, 3722 West Garrison Avenue between Richfield and Cordelia Avenue for chest injury. Engine 46, Medic 11, respond to Medic 146-42, 3722 West Garrison Avenue, 30 Delta 4 response, 50-year-old male with chest injury, 19.

Definitely annotated 3, respond medical on 5-70, 512 South Broadway, between Eastern Avenue and Fleet Street, first light case. Truck 3, annotated 3, respond medical on 5-70. 512 South Broadway, 25-503 response. Most lines. 38-year-old female, slight case, stage for police, reported violent, 19.

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1: 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Engine 8 on scene. 81-year-old female, unconscious. 31 Delta 2 response 1913.
0: Engine 6 ambulance 25 respond medical alarm 6-60. 301 Falls Way, between Lowe Street and North Gay Street, breathing problems. Engine 6 Ambulance 25, respond medical alarm 6-60. 301 Falls Way, 6 Delta 2 response, 27-year-old female, breathing problems.

Truck can respond, make Romy dash 1, 5010 Moser Street, in the park across from the location, between North Parrish Street and North Gilmore Street, for the assault. Truck 10, respond, medical room 8-1, 1510 Motor Street, in the park across from the location. 4 Delta 2 response, 40-year-old male assault, 1940.

Engine 43, AMBO 30, respond by the full alarm to 43-21 Lock Raven Boulevard and Walker Avenue for the vehicle accident. Engine 43, AMBO 30, respond by the full alarm 43-21 Lock Raven Boulevard and Walker Avenue for the vehicle accident. 29 Bravo 5, response 1960.

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Ambulance 26, respond to Macaron 26-80, 1420 Key Highway at MedStar Urgent Care, 1 Alpha 1 response, 29-year-old female abdominal pains, truck 612, 1970.

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2: Location in the park, in North Paris Street, North Gilmore Street. For the assault, truck 10 on scene, missing. Ammo 802, respond, medical alarm 8-1, 1510 Mosier Street, across from the location in the park. For the assault, truck 10 on scene, 1920.
3: SSU-4, medic 6, respond, medical alarm 54-1, 22 and a half at White Avenue, between Bayer Road and Kavon Avenue, for seizure. SSU-4, medic 6, respond, medical alarm 54-1, 22 and a half White Avenue, 12 Delta 4, response, 38-year-old male, seizure, 1928.

Engine 53, respond medical alarm 53-70, 809 Glen Allen Drive in the back of the home at Brinkwood Road. 78-year-old female diabetic. Engine 53, respond medical alarm 53-70, 809 Glen Allen Drive in the back of the home for the diabetic issue. 13 Charlie 1, response 1920.

Engine 36 responding to Medical M 36-71, 3043 Aruna Avenue, between North Longwood Street and North Rosedale Street, for a suitcase. Engine 36 responding to Medical M 36-71, 3043 Aruna Avenue, 26 Charlie 1 response, 66-year-old male sick, 1923.

1820 respond medical 153-11, 4603 Blacklist Road at Wildings Bay for sick case. Engine 20 respond medical 153-11, 4603 Blacklist Road, 26 Charlie on response, 78-year-old female sick. Thanks.

Engine 52, Medic 14, respond, Medic 11-52-10. Green Spring Avenue, Drew Park Drive, for a vehicle accident. Police don't see him inside the park. Engine 52, Medic 14, respond, Medic 11-52-10. Green Spring Avenue, Drew Park Drive, for a vehicle accident inside the park. Police don't see him. 1920.

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For the smoke alarm sounding.

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Medic 5 with engine 36 on scene, requesting ALS, 3043, Aruna Avenue, 6, 66-year-old male, 19

Amberway 10, respond with engine 53 on scene. Medical 153-11. 809 Glen Allen Drive. Pursuit case. Amberway 10, respond. Engine 53 on scene. Medical 153-11. 809 Glen Allen Drive. 78-year-old female diabetic, 13 Charlie 1, response.

Engine 31, Medic 7, respond Medic 414-6819 Gil Rubin Court at Nat Court and St. George's Avenue for the overdose reported violent. Engine 31, Medic 7, respond Medic 414-6819 Gil Rubin Court for the overdose. Be advised, patient is reported violent. States for police, 1930.

Ewing, the small medical group, printed at 63833 West Frank Park at 305, between Railhouse Court and Park Street, fully assault. Campbell Beetle Beach, the small medical group, printed at 63833 West Frank Park at 305, fully assault.

0: Lance reported that we're along back 3312 Lincoln between men sold in a grant plane to investigate the electric order into 27th along back 3312 Lincoln to investigate the electric order 1940.
1: Ambush 23 respond to 130-71, 4305 Adele Terrace, at the Inner Place in South Athol Avenue. 47-year-old female diabetic. Ambush 23 respond to 130-71, 4305 Adele Terrace, for the diabetic problem, 13-01 response, 1941.
0: Truck 12 able 8 respond medical along 40-80, 4602 Main Ave between Granada Avenue and El Dorado Avenue for the electric. Truck 12 able 8 respond medical along 40-70, 4204 Main Ave for the electric. 21-year-old female, 24-3 respond

6349, red cedar fleece, from a disagreement and all normal readings in house.

Smith, 14 respond after mile 40-1, 3804 Hillsdale Road between Bell Avenue and Oakford Avenue for CK. Medic 14 respond to medical alarm 40-1, 3804 Hillsdale Road for CK, 85-year-old female, 26 Charlie Warren response, 1948. Squad 54, respond medical alarm 54-51, 5201 Barbara Avenue at Parker Avenue. For the sick case, squad 54, respond medical alarm 54-51, 5201 Barbara Avenue. 68-year-old female sick case, 22 Alpha 2 response, 1948.

Medic 12, respond. Medical alarm 8-81, 15381 will report at Baker Street for a 15. Medic 12, respond. Medical alarm 8-81, 15381 will report for a 15, 26-year-old male, 26. Charlie 2, respond. 1954.

I'm 27 Ambo 3, Swan Medical Alarm 27-51, 4100 Chesterfield Avenue between Bondview Avenue and Sinclair Lane. For the hand injury, with police on scene. I'm 27 Ambo 3, responding medical alarm 27-51, 4100 Chesterfield Avenue. For the hand injury, police on scene requesting 9.

10 to 47 medical law 47-80, 1058 Parkview Avenue, between Vincent Avenue and Cowan Avenue, in the rear for sick case. Engine 47 respond medical law 47-80, 1058 Parkview Avenue, sick case, 68-year-old male, 26 Alpha 9 response.

0: And the 13 ambulance to respond to medical 113 District 51. 900 Pennsylvania Avenue, apartment 2A, between Martin Luther King Jr. Boulevard and McCall Circle, chest pains. Engine 13 ambulance aid to respond to medical 113-51. 900 Pennsylvania Avenue, apartment 2A. 10 Charlie 1 response, 25-year-old female, chest pains, 20-01.
1: Medical Avenue was engine 47, medical law 47-80-1058 Foxy Avenue, between Vincent Avenue and Cowan Avenue for a sick case. Medical Avenue responds with engine 47, medical law 47-80-1058 Foxy Avenue in the rear for a sick case, 68-year-old male, 26 Alpha 9 response, 20.

in the truck 16 responding box area 13 West 33, 58 West Biddle Street at the Biddle Street Inn, between Maryland Avenue and North Martin Luther King Jr. Boulevard, right around Commercial Center. Engine 6, truck 16 responding box area 13 West 33, 58 West Biddle Street at Biddle Street Inn, right around Commercial Center, 22.

Truck 23 with phone medical 14-31, 1229 Holland Street between South Stockton Street and South Carey Street for testing. Truck 23 respond medical on 14-31, 1229.